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5: Sunny and hot today. High of 95, heat index near 102. Mostly clear tonight, low around 74. And for tomorrow, sunny and hot again. High of 97, heat index reaching 104.
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2: 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Every time I turn on the radio, I hear him. Now he's on TV. I turned on the TV. I seen a commercial on my TV. He got billboards up everywhere. You can't get away from him. He on the sides of buses. He's everywhere. Now he's sponsoring stuff. You seen it coming down the timeline. Can't get away from him. We get it. Then the guy on the radio, I really hate him. His voice is irritating. It drives me crazy. I be driving, I be trying to snatch the radio out the car when he come on. He irritates me. Then my kids, he got my kids in it. My kids walking around talking about they gonna bite me. Then my dog, I'm looking at him funny like, I'm ready to get rid of you too. Get away from me. Please deliver this message to Top Dog. Tell him whatever point you was trying to prove, you proved it. If you get into an accident, that's who you call.
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Yeah.

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3: You know who I can't stand? I can't stand Top Dog. Every time I turn on the radio, I hear, now he's on TV. I turned on the TV. I seen a commercial on my TV. He got billboards up everywhere. You can't get away from him. He on the sides of buses. He's everywhere. Now he's sponsoring stuff. You seen it coming down the timeline. Can't get away from him. We get it. Then the guy on the radio, I really hate him. His voice is irritating. It drives me crazy. I be driving, I be trying to snatch the radio out the car when he come on. He irritates me. Then my kids, he got my kids in it.

0: Then my dog, looking at him funny-like, I'm ready to get rid of you too. Get away from me. Please deliver this message to Top Dog. Tell him whatever point you was trying to prove, you proved it. If you get into an accident, that's who you call. Top Dog Law.
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3: Dear Love Doc Jock, me and my man have been together for 2 years, and I feel like our relationship is stagnant. 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
2: You know who I can't stand? I can't stand Top Dog. Every time I turn on the radio, I hear him. Now he's on TV. I turned on the TV. I seen a commercial on my TV. He got billboards up everywhere. You can't get away from him. He on the sides of buses. He's everywhere. Now he's sponsoring stuff. You seen it coming down the timeline. Can't get away from him. We get it. Then the guy on the radio, I really hate him. His voice is irritating. It drives me crazy. I be driving, I be trying to snatch the radio out the car when he come on. He irritates me. Then my kids, he got my kids in it. My kids walking around talking about they gonna bite me. Then my dog, looking at him funny like, I'm ready to get rid of you too. Get away from me. Please deliver this message to Top Dog. Tell him whatever point you was trying to prove, you proved it. If you get into an accident, that's who you call.
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1: Well, I wanted to call in and I want to apologize to Antonio. We went out on a couple dates and for some reason he just stopped calling me and I want to go on another date with him.
2: Well, after our last date, dropped her off at the crib, I realized that she left her phone in my car. When I took her phone to her, I knocked on the door and she didn't answer. Some big brawly dude, he's like 6'6", and he answered the door.
1: You know how hard it is to get an apartment out here nowadays? I can't just put my baby daddy out on the street like that.
0: We're going to these phone lines. I'm jocking the streets morning. Take over. 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
2: You know who I can't stand? I can't stand Top Dog. Every time I turn on the radio, I hear him. Now he's on TV. I turned on the TV. I seen a commercial on my TV. He got billboards up everywhere. You can't get away from him. He on the sides of buses. He's everywhere. Now he's sponsoring stuff. You seen it coming down the timeline. Can't get away from him. We get it. Then the guy on the radio, I really hate him. His voice is irritating. It drives me crazy. I be driving, I be trying to snatch the radio out the car when he come on. He irritates me. Then my kids, he got my kids in it. My kids walking around talking about they gonna bite me. Then my dog, looking at him funny like, I'm ready to get rid of you too. Get away from me. Please deliver this message to Top Dog. Tell him whatever point you was trying to prove, you proved it. If you get into an accident, that's who you call.
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13: 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That's how you feel? 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
1: Hey, well, hey. I can't lie, I wanted you the first time that I saw you. 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I know.

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grapevine. Funny thing about your problems, they ain't mine. 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
4: You know who I can't stand? I can't stand Top Dog. Every time I turn on the radio, I hear, "Now he's on TV." I turned on the TV, I seen a commercial on my TV. He got billboards up everywhere, you can't get away from him. He on the sides of buses, he's everywhere. Now he's sponsoring stuff, you seen it coming down the timeline. 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Then the guy on the radio, I really hate him. 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He irritates me. 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
1: Well, I wanted to call in and I want to apologize to Antonio. We went out on a couple dates and for some reason he just stopped calling me and I want to go on another date with him.
2: Well, after our last date, dropped her off at the crib, I realized that she left her phone in my car. When I took her phone to her, I knocked on the door and she didn't answer. Some big brawly dude, he like 6'6", and he answered the door.
1: You know how hard it is to get an apartment out here nowadays? I can't just put my baby daddy out on the street like that.
0: We going to these phone lines. I'm Jock in the Streets Morning. Take over. Talk about his date dilemma.
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0: Chattanooga, what it do, baby? 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

0: Tomorrow, some of us will wake up and it will be our last day on this earth. It will be unexpected and without warning. 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
2: You know who I can't stand? I can't stand Top Dog. Every time I turn on the radio, I hear, now he's on TV. I turned on the TV. I seen a commercial on my TV. He got billboards up everywhere. You can't get away from him. He on the sides of buses. He's everywhere. Now he's sponsoring stuff. You seen it coming down the timeline. Can't get away from him. We get it. Then the guy on the radio, I really hate him. His voice is irritating. It drives me crazy. I be trying to snatch the radio out the car when he come on. He irritates me. Then my kids, he got my kids in it. My kids walking around talking about they gonna bite me. Then my dog, I'm looking at him funny like, I'm ready to get rid of you too. Get away from me. Please deliver this message to Top Dog. Tell him whatever point you was trying to prove, you

Yeah.

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0: 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Then, at 5 o'clock, the Traffic Jam mixed down with DJ Shy. That's right, we on the Shyway. 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
2: 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Andrew Harrison, Kay Blevins, and Chief Meteorologist Austin Onick. 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
4: You know who I can't stand? I can't stand Top Dog. Every time I turn on the radio, I hear, now he's on TV. I turned on the TV. I seen a commercial on my TV. He got billboards up everywhere. You can't get away from him. He on the sides of buses. He's everywhere. Now he's sponsoring stuff. You seen it coming down the timeline. Can't get away from him. We get it. Then the guy on the radio, I really hate him. His voice is irritating, it drives me crazy. I be driving, I be trying to snatch the radio out the car when he come on. He irritates me. Then my kids, he got my kids in it. My kids walking around talking about they gonna bite me. Then my dog, looking at him funny like, I'm ready to get rid of you too. Get away from me. Please deliver this message to Top Dog. Tell him whatever point you was trying to prove, you proved it. 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

0: And now for a little something you might not have known, brought to you by the Tennessee Lottery. 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
3: You know who I can't stand? I can't stand Top Dog. Every time I turn on the radio, I hear, now he's on TV. I turned on the TV. I seen a commercial on my TV. He got billboards up everywhere. You can't get away from him. He on the sides of buses. He's everywhere. Now he's sponsoring stuff. You seen it coming down the timeline. Can't get away from him. We get it. Then the guy on the radio. I really hate him. His voice is irritating. It drives me crazy. I be driving. I be trying to snatch the radio out the car when he come on. He irritates me. Then my kids. He got my kids in it. My kids walking around talking about they gonna bite me. Then my dog. 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Get away from me.

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Pies on swole, bright. 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
1: 73 degrees under clear skies. Taking our first look at traffic this morning. Plenty of good news to start off the day. No incidents or accidents to slow you down. Everything flowing smoothly. 75 north and south looking good. 24 east and west. And moving well. Highways 27 and 153. In the Tennessee American Water Traffic Center, I'm Gary Poole.
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15: 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So these are driving schools that account for 5,000 of the violations for English proficiency. You have to speak English to operate a commercial motor vehicle.
16: Health authorities in multiple North Carolina counties are urging people who may have come in contact with these rabid goats to immediately call their local health departments for medical advice. Rabies can be fatal. The animals are from Farm Adventures Petting Zoo.
17: We are a university of standards. I believe all of higher education be a university of standards. Why don't we raise the bar? Many universities, they have dress codes. They have these kinds of things.
18: Hey, man, we're going to have a good show all morning long. Are you smarter than Young Jock? Love Doc Jock and Date Dilemma. We all got something in store for you. You got some money on the line, and we can help you out just, you know, with your life. Miss Shanika, what you got coming up?
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20: Nevada jury has found Dwayne Keefe D. Davis guilty in the murder of Tupac Shakur.
21: The singer known as David lost his high-profile legal team on Monday. His former lead attorney, celebrity lawyer Blair Burke, stunned the court when she said that he would be seeking a public defender.
22: So I wasn't supposed to tell you this on my live, but Chipotle, they got that chili lime chips. Oh my God, I got the best Chipotle bowl order.
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And after I take my kids to daycare, I make sure to listen to Young Jock, Miss Shanika, and Shoddy Shoddy on the Streets Morning Takeover. ATL, ho.

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3: 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Coming up next, we got a little news for you from around the world and shout out to Charles Praise Report. So do yourself a favor. Keep it right here where you got it. More with Young Jock in the Streets Morning Takeover.
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13: Starting off your Tuesday morning with clear skies, 73 degrees, and everything looking good out on the roadways. No incidents or accidents at the moment. Checking out the interstates and highways, looking good. 75 north and south coming into town. Moving well, 24 east and west through the city, and we're not seeing any issues at the moment on either highways 27 or 153. In the Tennessee American Water Traffic Center, I'm Gary Poole.
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0: it's your girl, Tisha Campbell. Hey, you gotta listen to the best damn morning show. It's Young Jock and the Streets Morning Takeover. Everybody listens to Young Jock and the Streets Morning Takeover. Let's go.
1: Good morning. Dre Taylor here holding it down with Young Jock and the Streets Morning Takeover. And we have so much to get into in this hour. Keefe D has officially been charged with the murder of Tupac Shakur.
2: Nevada jury has found Dwayne Keefe D. Davis guilty in the murder of Tupac Shakur.
3: It took the jury less than 3 hours to reach that verdict. Guilty of first-degree murder. Prosecutors had told jurors to believe the various statements Davis had made over 30 years admitting to the crime, including a book he published admitting his involvement in Tupac's murder.
1: Singer David is set to stand trial as he loses his top celebrity attorney.
4: The singer, known as David, lost his high-profile legal team on Monday. His former weed attorney, celebrity lawyer Blair Burke, stunned the court when she said that he would be seeking a public for his upcoming murder trial. Shortly afterwards, Nathan Hochman addressed the death penalty.
1: And it looks like Lil Durk is getting financial support from Ye and another major celebrity.
5: I heard Drizzy Drake is paying the bill for whatever steal is going to charge. So whatever that is. Whatever that is, you know they added steel on whatever that money is. So if it's $1 million, $2 million, Drake holding it down. That's what I heard. The boy got it.
1: All that and more coming up in this hour. Don't go too far. Young Jack in the Streets Morning Takeover.

0: Yo, it's the craziest story you'll hear all morning. The crazy report is on right now.
1: Shawty, run it down.
2: Yeah, run it down is what we about to do. Uh-huh, y'all. We got to run down this little girl.
3: We got to run down this little girl with these kids.
2: I still got an echo. Yep. Do you have your phone on speaker?
3: Let me turn it off.
2: 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We can't be letting our kids know when we having financial problems.
3: We can't.
2: These kids will out your ass. Take a listen.
4: 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Like, this is embarrassing. This is embarrassing. I cannot believe this. I told y'all she was broke.
2: 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And you know I know crazy because I'm crazy. And crazy, no, it's crazy. Tell your mom send a broke ass over here. I break off stuff. I'm just, and shout out with my name, man. With the Crazy Report. Follow me on all social platforms at Shawty the Comedian.
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13: 73 degrees under clear skies. Keep your eyes peeled for a disabled vehicle. 24 eastbound just past Market Street. Doesn't appear to be affecting traffic at the moment, but you never know. Not seeing any other issues 24 east or west through the city. Checking out Interstate 75. Yeah, we're looking at a speed limit ride north and southbound coming through town. And everything's still flowing smoothly over on Highways 27 and 153. In the Tennessee American Water Traffic Center, I'm Gary Poole.
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18: 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I seen a commercial on my TV. 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You can't get away from him. He on the sides of buses. He's everywhere. Now he's sponsoring stuff. You seen it coming down the timeline. Can't get away from him. We get it. than the guy on the radio. I really hate him. His voice is irritating. It drives me crazy. I be driving, I be trying to snatch the radio out the car when he come on. He irritates me. Then my kids. He got my kids in it. My kids walking around talking about they gonna bite me. Then my dog. I'm looking at him funny like, I'm ready to get rid of you too. Get away from me. Please deliver this message to Top Dog. Tell him whatever point you was trying to prove, you proved it. If you get into an accident, that's who you call. Top Dog Law.
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0: through, y'all. Good morning. It's your girl, Prep TV. Every day, I'm listening to the best damn morning show. Gotta stay tapped into the number one morning show in this city. It's Young Jock in the Streets Morning Takeover. Let's go.
1: Yo, hey, man. When you think things can't get any worse, man, TMZ sat down with this woman who actually was dealing with the 49ers, the fake 49ers player. You know what I'm saying? Dejon Love. You know, they've been calling him the wide deceiver. They say my boy's story fell apart really fast. I want y'all to check this out, man.
2: Dejon Love is the man who was arrested last week and charged with wire fraud and conspiracy to commit wire fraud. The guy who's claimed to be a member of the 49ers as he was, according to law enforcement, trying to get money, scam money out of women that he met online. Joining us right now on the phone is a woman named Kara. Did you buy it at any point?
3: Personally, for me, I noticed he wasn't on the roster very quickly because I feel like that's the first thing you should do.
4: Why was it an end of story right there?
3: Because I live for the plot. And so, like, I do like to entertain things, unfortunately, and see how far they go.
2: So did you ask, so when you very smartly went and searched and did not see Dejon Love's name on the roster for the 49ers, did you question him about that? And what did he say?
3: I did, and he sent me a 5-minute voice message breaking down NFL contracts. And he claimed because he had a thumb injury that he couldn't pass the wellness part of the contract, so he couldn't be on the official roster, but he's still with the team.
4: Did you call BS on him? Did you just ghost him? What'd you do?
3: So I ran a background check on him after he tried to pressure me to send him $1,000 and got really upset with me when I refused. And that's when I kind of saw he had previous charges, and I don't remember exactly what they were, but it was something along the lines of, like, theft and, like, robbery. And I was like, why would a person who comes from generational wealth get charged with robbery? So I kind of just stopped responding, but he'd hit me up every so few months and be like, hey, let's go on a shopping spree. Hey, baby, did you forget about me and all these things? But I just didn't entertain it after that because I was like, something, you're obviously full of crap.
1: Miss Anika, would you go that far as doing background checks and all that?
5: I wouldn't even have entertained that foolishness. That's so crazy.
1: Well, see, here's the difference. A black woman may not. I don't know. It's my opinion.
5: Black fools out there.
1: It is, but I'm just saying, a black woman may not look at a football player as somebody she's going to invest her money in because it's supposed to be the other way around for her. Now, these white women, that's who all he's dated in this situation. Seems like they looking at it like, well, you know what? He might be my, you know, success story. You know what I'm saying? I'm going to send him a little 6,000.
6: Yeah, but y'all, this ain't nothing but what happened to me all over again. I got scammed just like this. Came in posing as they were rich and trying to get what I got, and see, they wolves in me, and I end up in a messed up situation.
1: Man, that's terrible. Miss Shotnika, what you got coming up, man?
5: Well, coming up inside the Word on the Streets news, Keefe D has been charged with the murder of Tupac Shakur. Also, singer David loses his top attorney, and it looks like Lil Durk is getting financial support from some of his celebrity friends. All that and more coming up in less than 10 minutes.
1: Yeah, it's Young Jock in the Streets Morning Takeover. It's time to get into sports in the streets with DJ Swin.
7: In the NFL, Odell Beckham Jr. speaks out after making the New York Giants roster after being inactive for several years.
8: I had those tears when I got back to the hotel after figuring out, you know, I'm going to be here and have an opportunity to rewrite some of the last bit of the chapter. I just know I'm going to give my all, but something I was very happy about.
7: Yesterday, Naomi Osaki took the U.S. Open stage in New York City. She wins her match as well as pays a tribute to NBA great Allen Iverson.
9: He's a trailblazer. He's also someone that I look up to a lot because he's done a lot in fashion, but he's shifted the whole conversation around clothes in sports and also just expressing yourself through style.
10: My tribute to Iverson, I really like him a lot. And Nike said basketball, so I said, okay, you want basketball? I'll give you basketball.
7: That's right, Naomi. Nike said, just do it. Yesterday in baseball, the Chicago Cubs defeat the Brewers 17-3. And you want to know how they did it?
11: And 9 homers in a game for the Cubs.
7: The sports from the streets. I'm DJ Swin. I'm your DJ with the $1 million smile. Go Dogs.
11: Keep it locked right here to Young Jock and the Streets Morning Takeover.
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18: Clear skies, 73 degrees, still no incidents or accidents to slow you down on your morning commute. As a matter of fact, checking out the interstates and highways, everything's flowing smoothly. 75 north and south coming into town, still looking good. 24 in the Ridge Cut and on through the city, and everything's moving well on highways 27 and 153. In the Tennessee American Water Traffic Center, I'm Gary Poole.
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4: Is that bad? 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

0: All right, let's get inside this Word on the Streets news, and we have to talk. Keefe D, he has been found guilty for the murder of Tupac Shakur.
1: Nevada jury has found Dwayne Keefe D. Davis guilty in the murder of Tupac Shakur.
2: We, the jury in the above entitled case, find the defendant, Dwayne Keefe Davis, as follows. Count one, murder with use of a deadly weapon. Guilty of first-degree murder with use of a deadly weapon, dated this 31st date of August 2026.
3: It took the jury less than 3 hours to reach that verdict. Guilty of first-degree murder. Prosecutors had told jurors to believe the various statements Davis had made over 30 years admitting to the crime, including a book he published admitting his involvement in Tupac's murder.
0: What a stupid person. He has to be one of the stupidest people in history. And I am just going to go on record and say we all know that the murder of Tupac Shakur was way bigger than a Keefe D or anybody. I feel like they've always known what had happened, but other people participated in it. But at the end of the day, he's the fall guy because he was stupid enough for 30 years to talk about his part in the murder.
4: Well, I don't think he's that stupid. I think David is stupider. At least it took him 30 years to catch him. David, it took him as soon as he put the album out.
0: Well, we're not talking about who's stupider, but let's get into David, who lead defense attorney said that she was up out of there because it is not looking good for this man at all. But hold on, he went to David's story. Keefe D will be sentenced on October the 13th. Now let's talk about singer David as he loses his top attorney.
5: The singer known as David lost his high-profile legal team on Monday. His former lead attorney, celebrity lawyer Blair Burke, stunned the court when she said that he would be seeking a public defender for his upcoming murder trial. Shortly afterwards, Nathan Hochman addressed the death penalty, something the singer still faces.
6: The last thing that will have to be decided, and that's a decision by myself as the district attorney, is whether or not we'll be seeking the death penalty in this case.
0: Whoa. This is, oh my God. Let me just go to another story, because David needs to be hung. I'm not saying that about it. Like, he needs to be hung. He needs to be fried. He needs to be something. Because what he did to that little girl was just unfair. Wow. Looks like Dirk is getting financial support for some of his celebrity friends.
7: Drizzy Drake. I heard Drizzy Drake is paying the bill for whatever Steel is going to charge. So whatever that is, whatever that is. You know they added Steel on whatever that money is. So if it's $1 million, $2 million, Drake holding it down. That's what I heard. The boy got it.
0: All right. Is Dirk coming home? I don't know.
4: But he still got other charges right after that. That he's got to go right after this. He's got those other charges that are still waiting.
7: In Atlanta.
4: And there's some heavy charges.
0: Well, he got the money to fund it. I'm sure Brian Steele's going to handle his Atlanta case, too. Great. All right. Well, we'll be keeping up with this trial as something new develops every single day with the Lil Durk trial. All right. That is the Word on the Streets news. I am Miss Shanika. You guys can follow me at Miss Shanika and follow us at Streets Morning Takeover. And it's all being brought to you by Amy Witherwright at 1-800-TRUCK-WRECK.
4: Thank you, Miss Shanika. Now, I want to ask y'all this because y'all was having a little argument in the studio about a post we saw where this couple was expecting their guests to pay for their plate at their wedding reception. Mm-hmm. And it's just kind of crazy to hear how everybody had a different angle on it. So I just want to know, is it fair for a couple to charge their guests for their plate at their wedding reception?

0: Miss Shanika, do you mind repeating what you said?
1: First of all, congratulations on your little wedding and everything, but I will not be paying for no plate at your wedding. I will send you a gift from your registry, but I mean, congratulations on your love once again, but I'm not paying for my plate. I'm not doing it. I don't care enough about anybody's wedding to do such a thing.
0: Okay, so if you go to a wedding, do they have to have a reception?
1: No.
0: Okay, but if you go to somebody's wedding and they don't have a reception, 9 times out of 10, you're going to go play somewhere.
1: Or if they even say you can come to the wedding, but if you don't pay for your plate, you can't come to the reception. I just go to the wedding part. And then I've contributed my gift. And then I will just leave because.
0: Yeah. See, we find it weird because culturally and traditionally, we don't do that. But in other cultures, man, that's what they do. They're
1: gonna come drop it. I know,
0: because that's why y'all spend all the money on trying to look good coming to my wedding.
1: Exactly.
0: Instead of blessing me and my bride to be.
1: You to fall in love.
0: That's on you, ain't it? Hey, man. We want to know this morning: is it fair for a couple to charge their guests for their plate at the wedding reception? Call us up 1-844-986-4562. We want to hear from you this morning. Young Jock in the Streets Morning Takeover.
2: Let's go.
3: Spread them cheese, let me see that. Shake that like you out of control. That thing till your throat gets sore. Bend it on down, put your face on the floor. That till your legs can't stand. High freak with the word in a hand.

0: Yeah, man. It's one of them mornings, and I want to say thank you for waking up with us at the top of the hour. Young JLC, Miss Shanika, and Shouty Shouty. Now, this morning, we I ain't going to say we argued, but, you know, we've been going back and forth about this situation where there's a couple who wants to charge their guests per plate for their own plate at the wedding reception. And I just know, as soon as I saw it, I was like, yeah. Because this is not the first time we've talked about it or seen where someone has come out about it because a guest or an ex-guest decided to go viral about it because they didn't want to pay for this. So, Miss Shanika, you like, no, you wouldn't do it.
1: I mean, I just wouldn't. I would support your union and buy whatever it is on your registry, but I'm just not paying for my plate. I don't care enough to.
0: Okay, so I'm going to tell you something that why I wouldn't mind doing it. If it's a couple who understands the concept of community, then I would not give an invitation to just anybody to be there.
2: First of all,
0: I would give, I'm going to say this right quick. I would only invite people that I have helped, I have contributed to, I have poured into. Because I'm going to ask it in a way. I'm not going to just charge you for a plate. I'm going to ask you to give us a quote-unquote
1: investment.
0: An investment, a boost to our future. And not just make it about a plate. Because, see, that's the problem. Black people are like, oh, you charge me for a plate? Man, I got on all this Versace and you going to charge me for a plate? See, that's the problem.
1: Well, my cousin is having a wedding. And they have, like, you can help contribute to their vacation, or you can get something from it. They are giving people choices. And as this being your event, your moment as a couple, you have the right to request whatever it is that you want. And I have the right to refuse or to go along to comply.
0: Bow, bow. And there it is. 1-844-986-4562. That's the number to call. We're asking, is it fair for the couple or a couple to charge guests for their plate at the wedding reception? Call us up. We want to hear from you this morning. It's Young Jock in the Streets Morning Takeover.

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0: best friends, it's Shamia Morton Mwangi from The Real Housewives of Atlanta, your favorite peach. And every day we listen to the best damn morning show. Gotta stay tapped in to the number one morning show in the city. It's Young Jock and the Streets Morning Takeover.
1: Young Jock and the Streets Morning Takeover. Is it fair for a couple to charge guests for their plate at the wedding reception?
2: I mean, I feel like, yeah, but no. It depends on the situation. Because if y'all having this grand situation that everybody knows about, then yeah. But if this is something private that you're doing for just your family, then no, that's disrespectful.
1: All right, thank you for your call. Young Jock in the Streets Morning Takeover. What's your thoughts? Is it fair or no?
3: I mean, I just feel like if you're going out for somebody's birthday or something, you still paying for your plate. So what's the difference?
1: Exactly. That, see, I said the same thing. Thank you for your call. Yes, Jock in the Streets Morning Takeover. What's your thoughts?
4: Hey, y'all. So I feel like, you know, people going to do what they want to do, but an invite is an invite. Why would you charge somebody for a plate if you invited them?
1: Because you really don't have to stay and eat. You could just come and see us say I do and jump the broom and get the hell on.
4: I mean, I get it, but
1: I ain't mean to say it like that, but I'm saying in real life.
4: No, I get what you're saying. But why invite me? I mean, you know, say that. Okay. Say that at the beginning. How about that? Let me know before I get there. And tight, then that'll be fair.
1: Tight-ish. Thank you for your call.
5: I do think it's fair. Married couples need to start off with a boost. You know, other cultures call it a boost.
1: Yep.
5: And I agree with what you said. You. No shade to anybody, but, you know, you want to look good. That's fine. But let's get a couple of some financial stability foundation to build on. That's what we need in our culture. That's not our culture, but that's what we need.
1: Yeah, we get it twisted. What happens is we think to have the most luxurious looking wedding, right? But you spend right. all your money and you're starting the life together. I think it's backwards. I think you should do a smaller situation and allow people to donate. You know what I'm saying? Say, hey, get nice. Don't put all the crazy money into your look.
6: That's the good thing about everything. You have the right to set whatever tone you want for your situation.
5: But our situation individually builds into a community situation, and we need to get that right, too.
6: So you need to have that wherewithal going into the situation.
1: That's why
6: thank you.
1: Saying our community, something that you don't know.
6: Okay, well, did he do that? Did you do that?
1: I did.
6: I'm talking about him on the phone.
5: I've never been to a wedding. I've never been married.
6: So you just talking. You have a good day.
7: Oh, don't worry. We got more. Plenty more.
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0: 72 degrees under partly cloudy skies. Authorities working an accident this morning, Lee Highway at Bonnie Oaks. Also dealing with a disabled vehicle, 24 westbound just past the 75 split. Also some congestion building in the usual places, Ultewa-Ringgold Road at East Brainerd Road, Highway 58 at Ferdinand Peach Way, Amnicola Highway at DuPont Parkway, and already seen slowing 153 southbound there alongside Northgate Mall. In the Tennessee American Water Traffic Center, I'm Gary Poole.
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0: More sunshine, even hotter today, looking at a high of 98 with the heat index reaching 104. Tonight, mostly clear, low around 75. And for Wednesday, sunny and even hotter, high near 100, heat index up to 108.
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1: Young Jock and the Streets Morning Takeover. If you got a dilemma, they got a dilemma, which means we got a dilemma. It's The Date Dilemma. Who's on the line this morning?
2: Man, it's your boy Mike, man, boy. Ooh, Jock. What a girl that left me at the airport for another dude, Jock.
1: Who is quote-unquote this girl?
2: All right. So I'm just going to tell you what happened. I'm dating a girl named Brandy. So we going to her family reunion. So we going to the airport. She been following this dude on Instagram. Influencer, mm-hmm. Whatever, you're a little bodybuilder. You know what I'm saying? I ain't no bodybuilder. I got to look good.
1: She like big guys.
2: Yeah, she like big dudes, but now she like some real big dudes. Now I guess so. But, all right, we're going to get to that point. Anyway, we at the airport. Mm. Dude at the airport, too.
1: Mm. Wow.
2: Going to wherever he going. So when she see him, she flipped the hell out like a groupie. Like, I'm like, bro, what the f-? I'm talking about screaming. Ah, all this, man, that's crazy. Bro,
1: wow. I don't mean to laugh.
2: Because I just looked at her. I was just like, bro, for real? So yeah. We're trying to get on the plane, mm-hmm. And she's still over there talking to the dude. I'm trying to tell her, like, hey, it's time to get on the plane while you over there trying to be a groupie. So we get into a whole argument.
1: I was about to say, I know she ain't like that.
3: You call her a groupie in front of you?
4: That's crazy.
1: So you and your girl done had a little situation. So you call him today. What, you want to apologize about it?
2: Nah, I want to see what the hell going on because I ain't heard from him.
3: Oh, we forgot. You say she left you at the airport for him?
2: Yeah. You ain't let me finish the story. See, I'm finna finish the story. So, to long story short, they wouldn't let us get on the plane because me and him got into it. Like, I was like, hey, come on, bro. You stop being a groupie. And then he intervened like, nah, man, she's just a fan. She just like what I'm doing. Bro, I ain't talking to you. I'm talking to her. Well, long story short, they wouldn't let me board the plane, but she ended up still getting on the plane.
3: What? You went on to the family reunion and
2: she
3: left
2: went
3: me.
2: On to the family reunion and left me.
1: What's your girl name?
2: Man, her name Brandon, man. I need to know what's going on, Josh.
1: You haven't spoken since that?
2: We ain't spoken since that.
1: All right, so we're going to try to get Brandy on the phone. What's your name again, bro?
2: My name Mike.
1: Mike, put your phone on mute. Let's see if we can get Brandy on the phone, man. I hope everything pans out for you, my boy. I ain't laughing at you, by the way. I can see it all.
2: Y'all got me hurt over here, man. Y'all got me shaking, man. I don't know what to do. I'm going to put
1: a fault
2: on you.
1: All right, hold on. Oh, yeah, that's what you call a sucker attack.
3: You think so?
4: Yes, definitely.
1: Well, I don't know. It depends because we don't know how she was. His girl could have been, like, extra.

0: extra. He said the girl went to screaming and doing all that. That's a lie, especially if this person ain't like a super celebrity.
1: Hello.
0: Hey, good morning. May I speak with Brandy?
1: This is her.
0: Hey, Brandy. How you doing this morning?
1: I'm good. How are you?
0: I'm good. In case you're wondering who's on the phone, this is Young Jock. Yeah. I got Miss Shanika and Shada Shada with Young Jock in the Streets Morning Takeover.
2: Yep.
0: We have a segment on our morning show called The Day Dilemma, Brandy, and we just want to holler at you real quick if we can.
1: Oh, yes, definitely.
0: All right, so we spoke with a gentleman, Brandy, that goes by the name of Mike. Are you familiar with this Mike?
1: Yes, I am.
0: Okay, he says he's your boyfriend. Is that correct?
1: He was.
0: Okay. So he told us a situation that took place at the airport, and you left him at the airport?
1: I did.
0: He told us what happened. He said you fanned out over some guy you follow on Instagram.
1: Well, yeah, I kind of did, yes.
0: You laughing. How did you fan out, Brandon? I'm just curious.
1: Well, I've been following this influencer for a long time, and I started using his ethics, and he's a bodybuilder, and he does amazing things, so I transformed myself so I could be all I could for Mike. But when I saw him at the airport, it was just a complete shock because I've never saw him in person, so yeah, I guess I did spaz out a little bit.
0: Was it everything you expected it to be in person?
1: He was, yes, he was.
0: Was he respectful? Was he disrespectful in any way?
1: He was not disrespectful in any kind of way. No, he wasn't. Matter of fact, he actually stood up for me with Mike.
0: Do you feel you were doing too much in that moment?
1: I might have, but I was trying to get a reaction.
0: Oh, the plot twist.
1: I wanted to see what was up.
0: Hold on, Miss Shanika.
3: What happened now?
1: I wanted to get a reaction. I wanted to see what was up with Mike. What would he do?
2: Oh,
3: so you out here playing games?
1: No, I wanted to see if he was real or not, if he really was committed to me or if he just was playing with me. So,
0: but how would that show if he's committed or not? The man see his lady fanning out over a guy that she follows.
1: What would you do?
2: So you gonna go over there and say, I would have Donkey Kong your ass.
3: See, and that's why you would have been in jail at the airport.
1: I had been trying for a long time to talk to him, and he wouldn't listen to me. Mm-hmm.
0: So when it was time to get on the plane, you went ahead and got on the plane and left Mike.
1: I did. I had a family reunion to go to, and I wasn't gonna miss it.
0: So why didn't Mike get on the plane?
1: Delta sent a red coat supervisor down to the gate.
2: And what, they said you can go, but he can't?
1: Well, they said we both couldn't go, but they let me go. I couldn't miss my family, and he knew this. This was important to me, so he knew this.
0: And so y'all haven't spoken since?
1: No, we haven't.
2: What about
1: we
2: you haven't. And the bodybuilder?
1: We have.
0: Oh. How have y'all spoken? Just cordial
1: by
0: conversation?
1: By phone.
0: Oh, so y'all didn't exchange numbers over the DM?
1: Yes, we have.
2: That's messed up.
0: Y'all not dating or nothing.
3: Wow.
1: No, not dating, just talking.
3: Well,
0: Mike is actually on the line and he just heard everything you said.
1: Okay.
4: Yeah.
2: Hey, we gotta end this. No.
4: So you done left me for him?
1: You left me.
0: Time out.
3: Hold on, let him get it out. Okay. He's in shock.
0: I know, but we gotta be respectful. This is morning radio. We gotta be respectful.
2: Hey, that's a long time.
0: Okay.
4: You heard what she said, Doc? She got the dude number.
2: So the bodybuilder.
1: Yeah,
2: like,
1: he does.
4: Tell the little bodybuilder can go drown in here. And I'm gonna go see what I'm supposed to talk about on my phone.
0: Wait, so you just done with it like that?
4: Man, I'm gonna go see what I'm supposed to talk about. So you wanna go with the body, man? I'm gonna go see what the homegirl talking about.
2: Hey, man, they don't be with that. It be in your mind, maybe I can go hit all her friends. They gonna look at you crazy and talk about you.
0: Here's your chance to apologize for the way you acted out. I want you to be the bigger man in this situation. Here you go, bro. You can handle how you want to. I just made a suggestion. What you gonna do, Mike?
4: Yeah, she left me for another bro. That's over with. I don't know what you're talking about.
2: I know that right,
4: Mike. Why you playing for that? Well, I told you I look good, too.
1: I left you right there.
4: All right, bro. Go be a
0: group. On behalf of 1-800, Agent the Bethune Law Firm, y'all not going to pick up this $100. I'm out of it now at this point. Tired listeners, let's talk about this one. I know y'all going to go crazy. Call us up. Let's talk about this Day Dilemma. Keep it locked. Young Jock in the Streets Morning Takeover.
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0: morning, y'all. It's me and DC. And every day we listen to the best morning show. You gotta stay tapped in. The number one morning show is Young Jock and the Streets Morning Takeover. Stay tapped in.
1: All right, let's get right into it now. Day dilemma. Miss Shanika, Miss Shanika.
2: Yep.
1: I just be wondering how people get caught up in these situations, because I've been in the same situation sometimes, and it don't be that bad for me.
2: Okay. So elaborate.
1: I will do that. So Mike is dating Brandy. They're at the airport. So they see this body builder influencer that Brandy follows and likes or whatnot. Mike says she was screaming and acting like a groupie. You know what I'm saying? He kind of intervened talking about, you know, she's just a fan. They ended up arguing and they wouldn't let him on the plane. Brandy went ahead and got her butt on the plane, went to the family reunion and left Mike. Brandy says she admits she did a lot, but she wanted to get a reaction out of Mike. And she even admitted that she got the bodybuilder's number. Yeah, Charlotte.
2: That's crazy.
1: I bet he was hoping. I ain't gonna even say nothing.
3: I fanned out over Fantasia one time with my girlfriend I had at the time. And she had an attitude all night. She was like, "Oh, you all on her stuff?" I'm like, "No, I'm not." And then she just kept on talking. I just turned around and said, "If you don't want me, then don't talk to me."
1: Why you eating it? We going to the phone. Y'all jocking the Streets Morning Takeover. What's y'all thoughts on this date dilemma?
4: Hey, John, bro, I already know, as men, I already know how we feel about old girl. I want to talk to my sister. I want to ask my sister, Miss Shanika. What you think about that old lady, girl? Come on now, be real. Come on.
2: I don't know.
4: Oh, my God. Miss Shanika. Come on now. Come on, you'll call us out if we wrong. She wrong.
2: She definitely wrong for
4: fanning
2: out.
4: Thank you. I really appreciate that.
2: On that man. You know what? You got it.
4: Thank you so much. Y'all have a wonderful day.
2: You too.
1: Young Jack in the Streets Morning Takeover. Talk about this day dilemma.
5: Hey, I really ain't got much to say. All I got to say, for the streets.
1: Is it really that?
5: Definitely for the streets.
1: I mean, you know what? Let me tell you something. It happened to me in front of Miss Shanika. And my wife was with me. Shanika was accompanied with her husband at the time as well. And we got off at the airport. And that was this influencer, this bodybuilder, this young lady. But she's super ripped, dog. And she wear glasses, right? When I saw her, I fanned. I was like, "Oh, man, that's such a baby." And I wanted to meet her because I follow her. And I mean, she really be doing some cool stuff. But it don't mean I'm for the streets because I fanned out over it. And I know it feels a little different.
5: Yeah, your wife done bopped you upside the head because I know mine would have.
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15: Partly sunny skies, 74 degrees, and things are starting to pick up out on the roadways. Dealing with a disabled vehicle, 24 westbound, just past the 75 split. Has the right lane and shoulder affected. Traffic already starting to slow there, heading through the split. Also dealing with an accident, Lee Highway at Bonnie Oaks, as well as congestion starting to build. East Brainerd Road approaching 75, and Nicola Highway at DuPont Parkway, and 153 southbound there alongside Northgate Mall, along with the usual school time congestion, Ultawa Ringgold Road at East Brainerd Road and Highway 58 there at Ferdinand Peach Way. In the Tennessee American Water Traffic Center, I'm Gary Poole.
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0: All right, let's get inside this Word on the Streets news, and we have to talk. Keefe D, he has been found guilty for the murder of Tupac Shakur.
1: Nevada jury has found Dwayne Keefe D. Davis guilty in the murder of Tupac Shakur.
2: We, the jury in the above entitled case, find the defendant Dwayne Keefe Davis as follows. Count one, murder with use of a deadly weapon. Guilty of first degree murder with use of a deadly weapon, dated this 31st date of August 2026.
3: It took the jury less than 3 hours to reach that verdict. Guilty of first degree murder. Prosecutors had told jurors to believe the various statements Davis had made over 30 years admitting to the crime, including a book he published admitting his involvement in Tupac's murder.
0: What a stupid person. He has to be one of the stupidest people in history. And I am just going to go on record and say we all know that the murder of Tupac Shakur was way bigger than a Keefe D or anybody. I feel like they've always known what had happened, but other people participated in it. But at the end of the day, he's the fall guy because he was stupid enough for 30 years to talk about his part in the murder.
4: Well, I don't think he's that stupid. Think David is stupider. At least it took him 30 years to catch him. David, it took him as soon as he put the album out.
0: Well, we're not talking about who's stupider, but let's get into David, who lead defense attorney said that she was up out of there because it is not looking good for this man at all. But hold on, he went to David's story. Keefe D will be sentenced on October the 13th. Now let's talk about singer David as he loses his top attorney.
5: The singer known as David lost his high-profile legal team on Monday. His former lead attorney, celebrity lawyer Blair Burke, stunned the court when she said that he would be seeking a public defender for his upcoming murder trial. Shortly afterwards, Nathan Hochman addressed the death penalty, something the singer still faces.
6: The last thing that will have to be decided, and that's a decision by myself as the district attorney, is whether or not we'll be seeking the death penalty in this case.
0: Whoa. This is, oh my God. I let me just go to another story because David needs to be hung. I'm not saying that about a lot. He needs to be hung. He needs to be fried. He needs to be something. Because what he did to that little girl was just unfair. Wow. Looks like Dirk is getting financial support for some of his celebrity friends.
7: Drizzy Drake. I heard Drizzy Drake is paying the bill for whatever Steel is going to charge. So whatever that is. Whatever that is. You know they added Steel on. Whatever that money is. So if it's $1 million, $2 million, Drake holding it down. That's what I heard. That's what I heard. The boy got it.
0: All right. Is Dirk coming home? I don't know.
4: But he still got other charges right after that. That he's got to go right after this. He's got those other charges that are still waiting.
7: In Atlanta.
4: There's some heavy charges.
0: Well, he got the money to fund it. I'm sure Brian Steele's going to handle his Atlanta case, too. Great. All right. Well, we'll be keeping up with this trial as something new develops every single day with the

Rebel Dirt Trail. All right, that is the Word on the Streets news. I am Miss Shanika. You guys can follow me at Miss Shanika and follow us at Streets Morning Takeover. And it's all being brought to you by Amy Witherite at 1-800-TRUCK-WRECK.

0: That's right. Good morning, and thank you for waking up with some real ones. It's the top of the hour. Miss Shanika.
1: Yes, sir.
0: Why I keep looking at you and Akini? Y'all keep looking at each other.
1: Because you never tell us when you going to be making appearance and doing things bigger than radio.
0: What are y'all talking about?
1: Well, according to this flyer here, it says that you are going to be on the Spell Off tonight live. And it's at 9 p.m. Eastern time, so you're going to miss your bedtime tonight. Hosted by DC Young Fly with Funny Marco serving as the remote host producer, but you're going against Natalie Nunn. Now, the show is a live celebrity spelling bee where creators, reality stars, comedians compete head-to-head in escalating spelling challenges. The contestants compete in mini games to win $10,000 for a charity or educational nonprofit of their choice. And you didn't think to tell us?
0: You know what? I think I got caught up in everything else that was going on.
1: No.
0: I did.
1: No.
0: But yes, I'm going to be on there.
1: Okay.
0: And I'm going to kick.
1: Can you spell?
0: I can.
1: Because we know you barely win Are You Smarter Than Young
0: Child? Whoa, whoa, whoa.
1: Have you been practicing?
0: Nope.
1: Okay. Do you think you're smarter than Natalie Nunn?
0: You know what? I don't know.
1: No.
0: I believe that I could possibly spell better than Natalie Nunn.
1: Okay.
0: I feel pretty confident in that space.
1: Okay. Spell. Okay. We go hold on.
0: Are you trying to put me on the spot?
1: All right. Well, my best friend Eva just appeared on this show, and she was on Tip's team along with King and some other lady. I've never seen her before, but they ended up winning. So in this, she is encouraging. Oh, this is the lightning round where she's spelling and one of the teammates is helping. I don't really know what's going on. Let's go.
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3: Period. P-I-R-O-D.
2: Mirror.
3: M-I-R-I-O-R. Mirror.
2: Okay.
3: Lamp. Lamp. L-A-M-P.
2: She turned up.
3: Bookshelf.
1: Spell lamp.
0: L-A-M-P.
1: Spell bookshelf.
0: B-O-O-K-S-H-E-L-F.
1: Okay.
4: You got this, player.
1: Those are easy words. Can you spell it next?
0: Emancipation Proclamation.
1: That is not spelling. That is talking. So we're going to have a spell off coming up next to prepare you for this show tonight. Can Young Jock spell?
0: I'm going to do it. We're going to get it right, man. Y'all make sure y'all tap in. Hold on. Don't go nowhere. Keep it locked.
1: Spell morning.
0: Stop playing.
1: Spell it.
0: You know I can
1: spell it.
0: Which way?
1: Morning.
0: Which way? It's two different words.
1: The first way.
0: M-O-R-N-I-N-G.
1: Okay.
0: M-O-U-R-N-I-N-G.
1: Okay, then.
0: Thank you. Hey. Keep it locked. Young Jock in the streets. Morning. Take over.

What's up? This your girl Rocky with Make Me Over Management, representing the east side of Atlanta. And when I'm listening to the radio, I'm listening to Young Jock and the Streets Morning Takeover.

0: Good morning, it's your girl Eva Marcil, and every day we listen to the best damn morning show. You gotta stay tapped in to the number one morning show in the city. It's Young Jock in the Street Morning Takeover. Hey, Miss Shanika, you know that's my bestie.
1: Mirror.
2: Period. P-R-I-O-D.
1: Mirror.
2: M-I-R-I-O-R. Mirror.
3: Okay.
1: Lamp.
2: Lamp. L-A-M-P.
3: She turned it up.
1: Bookshelf.
2: B-O-O-K.
4: Okay, so we back at it, and Miss Shanika, just as I thought she would, wants to challenge me.
0: Mm. Yep.
4: Okay.
0: All right, well, so if you missed the last segment of the show, Jock did not inform us that he would be on a spelling show today. Tonight it's actually going down at 9 p.m. on YouTube. It's all being hosted by DC Young Fly and comedian Funny Marco is serving as the remote host slash producer. Now, the Spell Off is live on TikTok and on YouTube Live. The stake is contestants compete in a mini game to win $10,000 for a charity or educational nonprofit of their choice. Now, the live spelling bee where creators, reality stars, comedians compete head-to-head, escalating spelling challenges. You're going to be going head-to-head tonight with Natalie Nunn.
4: Mm-hmm. Okay. And?
0: Is she smarter than you?
4: I don't know.
0: Okay.
4: I don't care.
0: You don't care.
4: Me don't even care.
0: Okay. Well, I have a couple of words because I feel like you're not prepared to go head to head with anybody tonight. And so we're just gonna start this this lightning round. You have to really be prepared for it. Now, you did good spelling bookshelf and lamp last segment, but I want to hear you spell.
4: Why you just want to put me on the spot though?
0: Excellent. Let's go there first, starting off small. Come on, excellent.
4: Oh, you ready?
0: Yesterday.
4: E-X-E-E-L-E-N-T.
1: Ding, ding, ding.
0: Okay. That's good. All right. Spell Wednesday.
4: W-E-D-N-E-S-D-A-Y.
0: Okay. Okay. Now, you have to enunciate your letters because they're going to try to say you didn't spell it right because, you know, you sound very Southern.
4: Okay.
0: Yeah.
4: All right, then.
0: So that's how you go try to confuse the people. I know you.
4: All right.
0: All right. Spell broccoli. Little bit of it.
4: B-R-O-C.
0: It's written all over your face.
4: A-L-L-I?
0: Nope, nope, nope, nope, nope. That ain't correct.
4: It's actually B-R-O-C.
0: Mm-hmm. What else?
4: L-I?
0: No, no, no, no.
4: B-R-O-C-A?
0: L-I? No, no, no.
4: B-R-O-C-O?
0: Broccoli? Broccoli?
4: Spell it.
0: Okay. B-R-O-C-C-O-L-I.
4: Mm-hmm.
0: Broccoli.
4: I can't just come on here and just, I got to make it look like I, you know what I mean?
1: Yeah.
0: Oh, okay.
1: You got to give him some jokes.
0: Well, do me a favor and spell conscience. You got this.
4: I don't know how to spell conscience.
0: Conscience.
4: Mm-hmm.
0: I'm going to help you.
4: C-O-N-S-C-I-E-N-C.
0: Yes. Once again, you have your letters.
4: No, I don't have to. I'm going to spell them right. I'm just saying, listen, you got to understand.
0: I bet you they challenge and do a replay on you every time.
4: Well, I just saw it, and King asked if they had an instant replay to challenge, and they did not, so.
0: King has really small lips and big
4: No, he
0: teeth.
4: Does not have
0: yes,
4: small
0: he does.
4: Lips.
0: Well, King, it wasn't me. It wasn't.
4: Get
0: I don't
4: off my
0: know
4: boy,
0: what
4: man.
0: The problem
4: Get off
0: was.
4: My boy, King, man.
0: But at one point, Eva told him, use your lips N-word.
4: Wow.
0: Yes.
4: Eva crazy like that. Well, I'm going to be prepared. You know, I think it's going to be a good time. I
0: you
4: can't
0: want one
4: wait.
0: More? Temperature.
4: T-E-M-P.
0: Per.
4: P-E-R-T-U-R-E.
0: Retcher.
4: What is that?
0: Retcher.
4: Who?
0: Temperature.
4: T-E-M-P-E-R-A-T-U-R-E.
0: Yes.
1: Yes, you're going to do good, Jock.
0: I'm
1: man.
0: A good teacher, actually.
4: I'm just playing a game with you at this
1: Four
4: moment.
1: Bonus points, Bill. No, hater.
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0: 74 degrees under mostly sunny skies, and it is a busy morning traffic-wise. Let's start at 153 southbound, right there coming across the Chickamauga Dam. Got a disabled vehicle, has the right lane blocked. It is backing up all the way up to Hicks and Pike. Also got an accident 24 westbound coming around Moccasin Bend, as well as accidents Highway 58 at 153, Chestnut at West 20th Street, Hicks and Pike at Williams Road, Gunbarrel Road near Kenmore Drive, and North Access Road at Atlanta Drive. Check it out. The interstates and highways, plenty of congestion. 24 westbound from 4th Avenue all the way back through to the 75 split. 75 northbound slowing around Three Notch Road. Southbound 75 congested between Bonnie Oaks and 153, as well as slow going East Brainerd Road and Bonnie Oaks approaching 75. Amnicola Highway at DuPont Parkway and both Hicks and Pike and 153 southbound there alongside Northgate Mall. In the Tennessee American Water Traffic Center, I'm Gary Poole.
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0: More sunshine, even hotter today, looking at a high of 98 with the heat index reaching 104. Tonight, mostly clear, low around 75. And for Wednesday, sunny and even hotter, high near 100, heat index up to 108.
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know that you want me to stay. But I got some things in my way. I've been so focused on getting this paper, I really ain't got time to play. But I know you want me to stay. Yeah, I know you want me to stay. Yeah, I know you want me to stay. But I said that, baby, I can't.

G6, GQ, just posted a pic. I'm on my business, don't be in nobody else mix. And I came a long way from the seal. Every day hoping that I get some mail. 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Posted a

0: 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I've been so focused on getting this paper, I really ain't got time to play. But I know you want me to stay.
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4: All the time.
5: Oh. Who? What's your name?
4: My name is Kek Zani.
3: Who? Spell that, man. I'm out here with you, saying.
4: K-E-C-H-Z-A-N-I.
5: Kek Zani?
4: Kek Zani.
5: Yes.
4: Yeah.
5: All right, Kek Zani. Here are the rules. You guys have 10 seconds to answer each question. You have 3 questions to answer. You guys cannot answer each other's questions, and you cannot answer the question after your 10 seconds is up, or you are disqualified, okay?
4: Okay.
5: Okay, so, Kek Zani, you are the first person, and we want to know which of these female rappers received a DUI in Georgia. Was it A, Latto, B, Meg Thee Stallion, C, Glorilla, or D, Cardi B?
4: It's C, Glorilla.
5: You are correct.
4: Okay.
5: Young Jock.
3: Yes.
5: What is the name of the currency that has Usher's face on it? Is it A, the dollar, B, peso, C, Usher bucks, or D, euro?
3: Usher bucks.
5: You are correct.
3: Weak ass question.
5: Okay. Kek Zani.
4: Yes.
5: What is Las Vegas' nickname? Is it A, Love City, B, The Big Apple, C, Sin City, or D, Usher City?
4: C, Sin City.
5: You are correct. Young Jack.
3: Amen.
5: What team took home the Vince Lombardi Trophy in the 2024 Super Bowl? Was it A, Tampa Bay, B, Kansas City, C, Atlanta, or D, Chicago Bears?
3: B?
5: Are you sure?
3: Yeah.
5: B is correct.
6: Two.
5: All right. Here we go. It could be yours, Kek Zani.
3: Kek Zani, don't get it right for me, please.
5: All right. Which of these rappers is singer Chris Brown in a rap beef with? Is it A, Rick Ross, B, Quavo, C, Drake, or D, Kendrick Lamar?
4: It's unfortunately B, Quavo.
5: You are absolutely correct. Congratulations. You are the winner. You won.
3: Congratulations.
5: You came in with the confidence and you blew him away.
3: Whoa.
4: I believe.
3: You listen, man. You did a good job at answering the world's easiest question. You got any shout outs you want to send out, baby girl?
4: Shout out to y'all. We up early with it, getting to the money. Shout out to me, Kek Zani, new music dropping.
3: I should have known. Go on and DM us the record, Kek Zani.
4: I got you. I appreciate y'all.
3: Streets Morning Takeover with us, all right? We love you, man. Stay on the line. Don't hang up so we can get your info, all right? Congratulations again, and thank you for listening and playing.
4: Thank you.
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0: Right, Young Jock and the Streets Morning Takeover. We got to get into it. Love Island Reunion came on last night. And my girl, Dree, she know all about it. So we're going to tap in with Dree with the tea. Let's go.
1: Dree Taylor, hold you down. And you know I got you with the tea. Love Island Season 8 reunion took place last night. Thank God it's over. But you know we got to get into some things. Sol and Melanie finally faced off. And baby, it got heated.
2: Did you in a live say that you got pied more than twice?
3: Because I did got pied more than twice.
2: You did it. You're a liar. Mama's a liar.
3: I didn't get pied more than twice.
2: No, you did it.
3: Who doesn't have girl code who would ghost somebody? Don't lie. I didn't get pied more than twice.
4: There was only two.
5: That was all that there was.
3: I got pied more than twice.
6: Okay.
5: I got a question. Show of hands, who pied Sol during the challenge? One.
6: Corbin. Anyone else?
7: One, two.
5: And Zach.
2: Okay. So mama's a liar. So that's why I'm saying stop believing what she's saying because I never said certain things to you.
3: But yeah, did I not get pie three times?
5: No, she only got pie twice.
3: What was the third?
2: Raise your hand if you're the third guy.
8: Melanie's got motion.
5: Who was the third guy?
6: It was only two because you got pie two as well.
5: Just so you guys know, we have checked that footage.
7: You got pie twice.
6: It was twice.
1: Of course, you know, TT was in the building and she had to check some stuff too.
9: Well, when I watched the show back, Kayda mentioned that she felt we deserved to be at the bottom instead of her and Zach. It was disappointing to hear that. I felt like in that moment, that's the time to reflect on your own couple instead of pointing fingers. But, you know, she's entitled to her opinion.
7: Yeah, in that moment, I was just thinking of how he gave up his 3-week connection so quickly. And I was like, is it really going to be that serious on the outside, which you guys are? I'm happy for you guys now. But in that moment, I was just like, I don't know. I didn't know.
10: You can't teach chemistry. What me and TT have is real. From an outside perspective, I could see where she's coming from. But like I said, we know what we have. So at the end of the day, it's between me and TT.
1: But an update on the couples. Parmita and Corbin are together. Shocker. Anai and Carl are still going strong. Melanie and Sincere are deciding to take a step back a little bit, but they still dating. Kayda and Zach are still not boyfriend and girlfriend. Mm. And Trinity and Bryce, they're living in Bryce's garage in L.A. It was all a mess, and I'm actually glad it's over. Hard conversations were had, revelations were made, and at the end, Ariana made a toast with the cast. So that's it. Love Island Season 8 is officially over, and they're already casting for Season 9. Head over to Love Island Instagram and get all the details. I'm Dree Taylor, and that's Dree with the T.
0: Yeah, it's Young Jock in the Streets Morning Takeover. It's time to get into sports in the streets with DJ Swin.
11: In the NFL, Odell Beckham Jr. speaks out after making the New York Giants roster after being inactive for several years.
12: I had those tears when I got back to the hotel after figuring out, you know, I'm going to be here and I have an opportunity to rewrite some of the last bit of the chapter. I just know I'm going to give my all, but something I was very happy about.
11: Yesterday, Naomi Osaki took the U.S. Open stage in New York City. She wins her match as well as pays a tribute to NBA great Allen Iverson.
13: He's a trailblazer. He's also someone that I look up to a lot because he's done a lot in fashion, but he's shifted the whole conversation around clothes in sports and also just expressing yourself through style.
14: My tribute to Iverson, I really like him a lot. And Nike said basketball, so I said, okay, you want basketball? I'll give you basketball.
11: That's right, Naomi. Nike said, just do it. Yesterday in baseball, the Chicago Cubs defeat the Brewers 17-3. And you want to know how they did it?
15: And 9 homers in a game for the Cubs.
11: Sports from the streets. I'm DJ Swin. I'm your DJ with the $1 million smile. Go Dogs.
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3: Mostly sunny skies, 74 degrees. Taking a final check-in on traffic this morning. Still very, very busy out on the roadways. Quite a number of accidents. 75 southbound, got a multi-vehicle accident right there at Bonnie Oaks. 24 westbound, coming around Moccasin Bend, as well as Highway 58 at 153, Tampa Street at Fraser Avenue, North Terrace near Oriole Drive, Chestnut at West 20th Street, and Hickson Pike at Williams Road, plus heavy congestion out on the interstates and highways. 24 westbound, backed up from 4th Avenue all the way through the 75 split. 75 northbound slowing around Battlefield Parkway, southbound 75, busy as you would expect between Bonnie Oaks and 153. Also heavy congestion, 153 southbound there alongside Northgate Mall, and Nicola Highway at DuPont Parkway, and both Bonnie Oaks and East Brainerd Road approaching 75. In the Tennessee American Water Traffic Center, I'm Gary Poole.
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3: Whatever you've got planned this Labor Day weekend, cancel it. 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This is John Davis at Kia Cleveland on South Lee Highway, personally.

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11: In the murder of Tupac Shakur.
12: We, the jury in the above entitled case, find the defendant, Dwayne Keith Davis, as follows. Count one, murder with use of a deadly weapon. Guilty of first-degree murder with use of a deadly weapon, dated this 31st day of August 2026.
13: It took the jury less than 3 hours to reach that verdict. Guilty of first-degree murder. Prosecutors had told jurors to believe the various statements Davis had made over 30 years admitting to the crime, including a book he published admitting his involvement in Tupac's murder.
14: What a stupid person. He has to be one of the stupidest people in history. And I am just going to go on record and say we all know that the murder of Tupac Shakur was way bigger than Akeefy D or anybody. I feel like they've always known what had happened, but other people participated in it. But at the end of the day, he's the fall guy because he was stupid enough for 30 years to talk about his part in the murder.
15: Well, I don't think he's that stupid. Think David is stupider. At least it took him 30 years to catch him. David, it took him as soon as he put the album out.
14: Well, we're not talking about who's stupider, but let's get into David, who lead defense attorney said that she was up out of there because it is not looking good for this man at all. But hold on, he went to David's story. Keefy D will be sentenced on October the 13th. Now let's talk about singer David as he loses his top attorney.
16: The singer known as David lost his high-profile legal team on Monday. His former lead attorney, celebrity lawyer Blair Burke, stunned the court when she said that he would be seeking a public defender for his upcoming murder trial. Shortly afterwards, Nathan Hochman addressed the death penalty, something the singer still faces.
17: The last thing that will have to be decided, and that's a decision by myself as a district attorney, is whether or not we'll be seeking the death penalty in this case.
14: Whoa. This is, oh my God. I let me just go to another story, because David needs to be hung. I'm not saying that about it. Like, he needs to be hung. He needs to be fried. He needs to be something. Because what he did to that little girl was just unfair. Wow. Looks like Dirk is getting financial support for some of his celebrity friends.
18: Drizzy Drake. I heard Drizzy Drake is paying the bill for whatever Steel is going to charge. So whatever that is. Whatever that is. You know they added Steel on. Whatever that money is. So if it's $1 million, $2 million, Drake holding it down. That's what I heard. That's what I heard. The boy got it.
14: All right. Is Dirk coming home? I don't know.
15: But he still got other charges right after that. That he's got to go right after this. He's got those other charges that are still waiting.
18: In Atlanta.
15: There's some heavy charges.
14: Well, he got the money to fund it. I'm sure Brian Steele's going to handle his Atlanta case, too. Great. All right. Well, we'll be keeping up with this trial as something new develops every single day with the little Dirk trial. All right. That is the Word on the Streets news. I am Miss Shanika. You guys can follow me at Miss Shanika and follow us at Streets Morning Takeover. And it's all being brought to you by Amy Witherite at 1-800-TRUCK-RED.

J-A-C-K-A-K-A, Rico like Suave, Young Enrique, speaking at A-K-A. She's an alpha, but not around your boy. She get quiet around your boy. Hold on, don't know what you heard or what you thought about your boy, but they lied about your boy. Going dumb, and it's something idiotic about your boy. She wearing cheetah print. That's how bad she won't be spotted around your boy.

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4: 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Why I tell people that?
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5: First and foremost, what's your name again?
6: I'm Coco. Yes.
5: Coco, hallelujah. How many kids you got?
6: I got two kids. I got a 15-year-old and a 12-year-old.
5: Okay, and how old are you?
6: I'm 32.
5: And why are we single?
6: Because I don't know, men confuse nowadays, and there's a lot going on. The dating scene is kind of, it's really
5: murky.
6: Confusing. Yeah, so I just have found peace within myself. I'm a hairstylist out here in Atlanta, actually a celebrity hairstylist, so I do a
5: that
6: lot of people,
5: single?
6: But I just...
5: That's why you single? Because you know everybody smashing everybody. You know who doing it.
6: I know everybody.
5: That's right.
6: And I hear a lot of my clients discuss about when they talk to me, because anytime you're a hairstylist, you kind of go in therapy mode because, you know, you're sitting with people for hours and they just talk. And I just hear a lot of people just how they have issues with their men and cheating and thinking about
5: and
6: this
5: that's
6: and that.
5: Why you're still on the phone because you're not happy being single. When was the last time you had a date that meant something to you? You ain't got
6: a real date.
5: Can I set you up on a real date?
6: Oh, yeah.
5: All right, this is how we're gonna do this.
6: I never did this before now, so don't.
5: What's your IG?
6: Coco.Pink.
5: Coco Pink.
6: Yeah, Coco Pink with two I's, yeah. I've never been set up on a date before.
5: You never been set up on a date? All right, this is what I'm doing.
6: No.
5: We're going to lock you in your DM right now. We're going to hook you up. We're going to find you somebody good for you.
6: How you know?
5: I just know. I know who I'm talking to.
6: You know them personally?
5: Baby, I know you. I know them personally. I don't know you personally, but I know you. Yo, I understand it. I got to get somebody who can listen because you talk a lot.
6: No.
5: Yeah. See?
6: I only talk when I'm comfortable, but see, I feel a little comfortable with you a little bit because you said you know me, so, yeah.
5: That's all it took.
6: Wow, that's crazy.
5: Thank you for your call. We got you.
6: Thank you.
5: It's going up right now. Check your DM.
6: Okay, cool. You're going to keep me updated, right?
5: Yes, ma'am.
6: This ain't no once message. Mm-mm,
5: I got
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5: now.
6: All right. Appreciate it. Thank you.
7: 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Keep it locked right here to Young Jock and the Streets Morning Takeover.

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1: Good morning, y'all. It's your girl, Sierra. Every day we listen to the best morning show. And you know, you gotta stay tapped into the number one morning show in the city. It's my boy, Young Jock, and the Streets Morning Takeover. Let's go.

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1: Young Jock and the Streets Morning Takeover. If you got a dilemma, they got a dilemma, which means we got a dilemma. It's The Date Dilemma. Who's on the line this morning?
2: Man, it's your boy Mike, man, boy. Ooh, Jock. Boy, the girl that left me at the airport for another dude, Jock.
1: Who is quote-unquote this girl?
2: All right. So I'm just going to tell you what happened. I'm dating a girl named Brandy. So we going to her family reunion. So we going to the airport. She been following this dude on Instagram. Influencer, mm-hmm. Whatever, your little bodybuilder. You know what I'm saying? I ain't no bodybuilder. I got to look good.
1: She like big guys?
2: Yeah, she like big dudes, but now she like some real big dudes. Now I guess so. But all right, we're going to get to that point. Anyway, we at the airport. Mm. The dude at the airport, too.
1: Mm, wow.
2: Going to wherever he going. So when she see him, she flipped the hell out like a groupie. Like, I'm like, bro, what the f-? I'm talking about screaming. Ah, all this, man, that's crazy. Bro,
1: wow. I don't mean to laugh.
2: Cause I just looked at her. I was just like, bro, for real? So we're trying to get on the plane, mm-hmm. and she's still over there talking to the dude. I'm trying to tell her, like, hey, it's time to get on the plane while you over there trying to be a groupie. So we get into a whole argument.
1: I was about to say, I know she ain't like that.
3: You call her a groupie in front of the guy?
4: That's crazy.
2: That's a fact.
1: So you and your girl done had a little situation. So you calling today, what you want to apologize about it?
2: Nah, I want to see what the hell going on because I ain't heard from her.
3: Oh, we forgot. You say she left you at the airport for him?
2: Yeah. You ain't let me finish the story. See, I'm finna finish the story. So, to long story short, they wouldn't let us get on a plane because me and him got into it. Like, I was like, hey, come on, bro, you stop being a groupie. And then he intervened, like, nah, man, she just a fan. She just like what I'm doing. Bro, I ain't talking to you. I'm talking to her. What, long story short, they wouldn't let me board the plane, but she ended up still getting on the plane.
3: What? She went on to the family reunion and left
2: She went
3: me.
2: On to the family reunion and left me.
1: What's your girl name?
2: Man, her name Brandon, man. I need to know what here's going on, Josh.
1: You haven't spoken since that?
2: We ain't spoken since that.
1: All right, so we're going to try to get Brandy on the phone. What's your name again, bro?
2: My name Mike.
1: Mike, put your phone on mute. Let's see if we can get Brandy on the phone, man. I hope everything pans out for you, my boy. I ain't laughing at you, by the way. I can see it all.
2: Y'all got me hurt over here, man. Y'all got me shaking, man. I don't know what to do. I'm going to put the phone on
1: mute. All right, hold on. Oh, yeah, that's what you call a sucker attack.
3: You think so?
4: Yes, definitely.
1: Well, I don't know. It depends because we don't know how she was. His girl could have been like extra, extra. He said the girl went to screaming and doing all that. That's a lie, especially if this person ain't like a super celebrity.
5: Hello.
1: Hey, good morning, man. I speak with

0: Brandy.
1: This is her.
0: Hey, Brandy. How you doing this morning?
1: I'm good. How are you?
0: I'm good. In case you're wondering who's on the phone, this is Young Jock. Yeah. I got Miss Shanika and Shada Shada with Young Jock in the Streets Morning Takeover.
2: Yep.
0: We have a segment on our morning show called The Day Dilemma, Brandy, and we just want to holler at you real quick if we can.
1: Oh, yes, definitely.
0: All right, so we spoke with a gentleman, Brandy, that goes by the name of Mike. Are you familiar with this Mike?
1: Yes, I am.
0: Okay, he says he's your boyfriend. Is that correct?
1: He was.
0: Okay. So he told us a situation that took place at the airport, and you left him at the airport?
1: Uh-huh, I did.
0: He told us what happened. He said you fanned out over some guy you follow on Instagram.
1: Well, yeah, I kind of did, yes.
0: You laughing. How did you fan out, Brandon? I'm just curious.
1: Well, I've been following this influencer for a long time, and I started using his ethics, and he's a bodybuilder, and he does amazing things, so I transformed myself so I could be all I could for Mike. But when I saw him at the airport, it was just a complete shock because I've never saw him in person, so yeah, I guess I did spaz out a little bit.
0: Was it everything you expected it to be in person?
1: He was, yes, he was.
0: Was he respectful? Was he disrespectful in any way?
1: He was not disrespectful in any kind of way. No, he wasn't. Matter of fact, he actually stood up for me with Mike.
0: Do you feel you were doing too much in that moment?
1: I might have, but I was trying to get a reaction.
0: Oh, the plot twist.
1: Yes, I wanted to see what was up.
0: Hold on, Miss Shanika.
3: What happened now?
1: I wanted to get a reaction. I wanted to see what was up with Mike. What would he do?
2: Oh,
3: so you out here playing games?
1: No, I wanted to see if he was real or not, if he really was committed to me or if he just was playing with me. So,
0: but how would that show if he's committed or not? The man see his lady fanning out over a guy that she follows.
1: What would you do?
2: So you gonna go over there and say, I would have Donkey Kong your ass.
3: See, and that's why you would have been in jail at the airport.
1: I have been trying for a long time to talk to him, and he wouldn't listen to me. Mm-hmm.
0: So when it was time to get on the plane, you went ahead and got on the plane and left Mike.
1: I did. I had a family reunion to go to, and I wasn't gonna miss it.
0: So why didn't Mike get on the plane?
1: Delta sent a red coat supervisor down to the gate.
2: And what, they said you can go, but he can't?
1: Well, they said we both couldn't go, but they let me go. I couldn't miss my family, and he knew this. This was important to me. So he knew this.
0: And so y'all haven't spoken since?
1: No, we haven't.
2: What about you and the bodybuilder?
1: We have.
0: Oh. How have y'all spoken? Just cordial conversation?
1: By phone.
0: Oh, so y'all didn't exchange numbers over the DM?
1: Yes, we have.
2: That's messed up.
0: Y'all not dating or nothing.
3: Wow.
1: No, not dating, just talking.
3: Well,
0: Mike is actually on the line, and he just heard everything you said.
1: Okay.
4: Yeah.
2: Hey, we got to end this. No.
4: So you done left me for him?
1: You left me.
0: Time out.
3: Hold on, let him get it out. Okay, he's in shock.
0: I know, but we got to be respectful. This is morning radio. We got to be respectful.
2: Hey, that's a long time.
0: Okay.
4: You heard what she said? She got the dude number.
2: So the bodybuilder,
1: yeah,
2: like,
1: he does.
4: Tell the little bodybuilder, can go drown in here, and I'm going to go see what I'm supposed to talk about.
3: Drown in here. Phone.
0: Wait, so you just done with it like that?
4: Man, I'm finna go see what I'm supposed to talk about. So you want to go with the body, then I'm finna go see what homegirl is talking about.
2: Hey, man, they don't be with that. It be in your mind that maybe I can go hit all her friends. They going to look at you crazy and talk about you.
0: Here's your chance to apologize for the way you acted out. I want you to be the bigger man in this situation. Here you go, bro. You can handle it how you want to. I just made a suggestion. What you going to do, Mike?
4: Yeah, she left me for another bro. That over with. I don't know what you talking about.
2: I know that right, Mike.
4: I'm playing for that, but I told you I look good too.
1: I left you right there.
4: All right, bro. Go be a
0: group. On behalf of 1-800-INJURED, the Bethune Law Firm, y'all not going to pick up this $100. I'm out of it now at this point. Tired listeners, let's talk about this one. I know y'all going to go crazy. Call us up. Let's talk about this date dilemma. Keep it locked. Young Jock in the Streets Morning Takeover.
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7: More sunshine, even hotter today, looking at a high of 98 with the heat index reaching 104. Tonight, mostly clear, low around 75. And for Wednesday, sunny and even hotter, high near 100, heat index up to 108.
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0: Right. I'm sticking in her back. 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I'll make a.
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0: tapped in. The number one morning show is Young Jock and the Streets Morning Takeover. 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
1: All right, let's get right into it now. Day dilemma. Miss Shanika, Miss Shanika.
2: Yep.
1: I just be wondering how people get caught up in these situations, because I've been in the same situation sometimes, and they don't be that bad for me.
2: Okay. So elaborate.
1: I will do that. So Mike is dating Brandy. They're at the airport. So they see this body builder influencer that Brandy follows and likes or whatnot. Mike says she was screaming and acting like a groupie. You know what I'm saying? He kind of intervened talking about, you know, she's just a fan. They ended up arguing and they wouldn't let him on the plane. Brandy went ahead and got her butt on the plane, went to the family reunion and left Mike. Brandy says she admits she did a lot, but she wanted to get a reaction out of Mike. And she even admitted that she got the bodybuilder's number.
2: Mm.
1: Yeah, shout.
2: That's crazy.
1: I bet he was hoping. I ain't gonna even say nothing.
3: I fanned out over Fantasia one time with my girlfriend I had at the time. And she had an attitude all night. She was like, oh, you all on her stuff? I'm like, no, I'm not. And then she just kept on talking. I just turned around and said, if you don't want me, then don't talk to me.
1: Where you eating? We going to the phone. Y'all jocking the Streets Morning Takeover. What's y'all thoughts on this date dilemma?
4: Hey, John, bro, I already know, as men, I already know how we feel about old girl. I want to talk to my sister. I want to ask my sister, Miss Shanika. Mm-hmm. What you think about that old lady, girl? Come on now, be real. Come on.
2: I don't know.
4: Oh, my God. Come on, Miss Shanika. Come on now. Come on, you'll call us out if we're wrong. She's definitely wrong for fanning it out.
2: On that man. You know what? You got it.
4: Thank you so much. Y'all have a wonderful day.
2: You too.
1: Young Jack in the Streets Morning Takeover. Talk about this day dilemma.
5: Hey, I really ain't got much to say. All I got to say for the streets.
1: Is it really that?
5: Definitely for the streets.
1: I mean, you know what? Let me tell you something. It happened to me in front of Miss Shanika. And my wife was with me. Shanika was accompanied with her husband at the time as well. And we got off at the airport. That was this influencer, this bodybuilder, this young lady. But she's super ripped, dog. And she wear glasses, right? When I saw her, I fanned. I was like, oh, man, that's such a baby. And I wanted to meet her because I follow her. And I mean, she really be doing some cool stuff. But it don't mean I'm for the streets because I fanned out over it. And I know it feels a little different.
5: Yeah, your wife didn't bop you upside the head because I know mine would have.
2: What a spread.
1: Thank you for your call.
6: Oh, don't worry. We got more. 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

0: girl Tia Kemp, but y'all know me as Young T. And you gotta listen to the best morning show. I'm talking about the number one morning show in the city. Lay round, motherfuckers. Young T in this bitch with young jocks in the streets morning takeover.
1: That's right. You know what it is, man. Before we get out of here, I want to say shouts out to all of the people involved in making Southside Day for 2026 happen. It's going down Wolf Creek Amphitheater, Young J.O.C., Tory 100, Ray Daniels, and the entire Southside, man. We definitely appreciate you. Shout it.
2: Yeah, buddy.
1: What's going on, my boy?
2: Hey, man, Columbus, Georgia. I'm hitting that. Hey, I'm hitting it. Friday night, y'all. Come see me.
1: Miss Shanika.
3: I just want to give a big, big shout out to, man, everybody that listens, and especially people that call in and want to fuss and fight with me every day. Y'all really make my job worth coming to. And I got to send a big, big shout out to my girl, Avion, the best PR ever. Yeah.
4: And if you was another radio station, I'd be ready to fight you right now, because you know I want to shout out.
3: Period.
4: You did it. You did it. It's all good. It's love, man. We're going to get out of here, man. Shouts out to baby Tonio, man. Little Tony, man. Congratulations, man. That boy is currently in first place of being baby of the year, man. The award goes out. Man, I'm going to send y'all, listen, we're going to put it on our page. Y'all go on there and donate. I woke up at 5 in the morning. I saw that little baby cute face, man. I said, man, bow, hit the button. Miss Shanika came back in the text 3-2. Bow, she hit the button.
3: No, I went bow first, and then you went bow. And I just want to let you, Akini definitely owes baby Tony a donation, the way he been exploring this baby since he been born. He at least owe Hanat.
4: The baby don't know nothing about nothing yet.
3: Don't
4: the
3: even
4: baby
3: know
4: got
3: his
4: a
3: name.
4: Whole account
3: baby
4: over here
3: Tony
4: with money.
3: Famous.
4: But it's all good, though. We're going to make sure we get him to the top.
2: Mm-hmm.
4: Miss Shanika.
3: Mm-hmm.
4: You know I hit the button first, though, right?
3: No, I did.
4: No, I put. I just
3: no,
4: put
3: actually,
4: my...
3: I did. I came
4: what time,
3: and I liked
4: what time
3: it again.
4: Did you do it? What time did you put it?
3: Before 5 a.m.
4: I tried mine that night.
2: It made me
3: no,
2: go
3: you
2: Google.
3: Didn't.
4: No, I put the screenshot in at that time. Oh, got him. We'll catch y'all tomorrow. It's Young Jock in the Streets Morning Takeover.
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5: You know who I can't stand? 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Now he's on TV. I turned on the TV. I seen a commercial on my TV. He got billboards up everywhere. You can't get away from him. He on the sides of buses. He's everywhere. Now he's sponsoring stuff. You seen it coming down the timeline. Can't get away from him. We get it. Then the guy on the radio, I really hate him. His voice is irritating. It drives me crazy. I be driving, I be trying to snatch the radio out the car when he come on. He irritates me. Then my kids, he got my kids in it. My kids walking around talking about they gonna bite me. Then my dog, looking at him funny like, I'm ready to get rid of you too. Get away from me. Please deliver this message to Top Dog. 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
3: Dear Love Doc Jock, me and my man have been together for 2 years, and I feel like our relationship is stagnant. 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
12: More sunshine, even hotter today, looking at a high of 98 with the heat index reaching 104. Tonight, mostly clear, low around 75. And for Wednesday, sunny and even hotter, high near 100, heat index up to 108.
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0: 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Join the Power Crew this Friday from 4 until 6 at Kia of Cleveland. We're going to be hanging out with John Davis and the crew, and we're talking about the biggest Labor Day deals, y'all. 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

0: put me any place on the map, cause I'm him. 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
2: 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Tapping in with you on this good old Tuesday with Middays. Coming up, I got some music from Dave and Tim's. We got Cardi B in this thing. And up next is going to be Jezebel by Giveon. Let's be sure to keep it locked in on your number one people station. 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

Let's get the party started. 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

0: Power 94 WJTT. That is Cardi B with Aha. So listen, parents, do you have some juniors and seniors this year? Now, have they started getting ready for their future? 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It's going to be going down with the College and Career Fair. Now, this is going to give them an opportunity to connect with local businesses, colleges, to find the path that's going to be right for them. 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
4: More sunshine, even hotter today, looking at a high of 98 with the heat index reaching 104. Tonight, mostly clear, low around 75. And for Wednesday, sunny and even hotter, high near 100, heat index up to 108.
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10: It's the Mississippi. 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

ATT, it's me, your girl, Meek, and your speaker with Middays. Coming up, I got some hot hip-hop and R&B, and look, we about to turn you up. I got music from Beyonce. We also got the new one from B2K, and up next is Lil Baby with Dead Fresh on Power 94.

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0: JTT. That is Phoenix Flex, and that song is called Rubbers. 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Be sure to join Power 94 this Friday. It's going to be going down from 4 until 6 at Kia of Cleveland. We're going to hang out with John Davis and the crew. And look, they are already letting us know that they got some hot whips for you and some great deals. 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You don't want to miss it. 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
10: More sunshine, even hotter today, looking at a high of 98 with the heat index reaching 104. Tonight, mostly clear, low around 75. And for Wednesday, sunny and even hotter, high near 100, heat index up to 108.
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17: More sunshine, even hotter today, looking at a high of 98 with the heat index reaching 104. Tonight, mostly clear, low around 75. And for Wednesday, sunny and even hotter, high near 100, heat index up to 108.
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3: 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You can't get away from him. 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Now he's sponsoring stuff. You seen it coming down the timeline. Can't get away from him. 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Then the guy on the radio, I really hate him. 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It drives me crazy. I be driving. I be trying to snatch the radio out the car when he come on. 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Then my kids. 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My kids walking around talk about they gonna bite me. Then my dog. 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
11: More sunshine, even hotter today, looking at a high of 98 with the heat index reaching 104. Tonight, mostly clear, low around 75. And for Wednesday, sunny and even hotter, high near 100, heat index up to 108.
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0: 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But no worries, though, because coming up next, we got that traffic jam. 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
3: We going to the airport. She been following this dude on Instagram. Influencer, mm-hmm. whatever, your little bodybuilder. Mm-hmm. Dude at the airport, too. So when she see him, she flipped the hell out like a groupie. Like, I'm like, bro, what? I'm talking about screaming. I'm trying to tell her, hey, it's time to get on the plane while you over there trying to be a groupie.
4: When I saw him at the airport, it was just a complete shock because I've never saw him in person. So, yeah, I guess I did stand out.
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5: Well, I fanned out over Fantasia one time with my girlfriend I had at the time. And she had an attitude all night. She was like, oh, you all on her stuff? I'm like, no, I'm not. And then she just kept on talking. I just turned around and said, if you don't want me, then don't talk to me.
2: Chattanooga, what it do, baby? 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
8: 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Now he's on TV. I turned on the TV. I seen a commercial on my TV. He got billboards up everywhere. You can't get away from him. He on the sides of buses. He's everywhere. Now he's sponsoring stuff. You seen it coming down the timeline. Can't get away from him. We get it. Then the guy on the radio. I really hate him. His voice is irritating. It drives me crazy. I be driving. I be trying to snatch the radio out the car when he come on. He irritates me. Then my kids. He got my kids in it. My kids walking around talking about they gonna bite me. Then my dog. I'm looking at him funny like, I'm ready to get rid of you too. Get away from me. Please deliver this message to Top Dog. Tell him whatever point you was trying to prove, you proved it. If you get into an accident, that's who you call. Top Dog Law.
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0: 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It's your girl, Zana K.
1: It's your boy, Beezy.
0: On this Tuesday.
1: And I don't run from it.
2: Whoa.
1: Accountability. See, you was about to try to swing that in a different direction.
0: I was not.
1: That's why you said
0: I wasn't wrong. Even thinking about that. Me and my holy thoughts don't even go there.
1: Crazy, man. That's crazy. You know what? Because for he who... You know what? I'm not even gonna dig deeper into that. But your birthday is for today, September 1st.
0: Wait, no. First of all, ahead. You're getting ahead, bro. You're getting ahead. Say hello to the people. Say hello. Okay, thank you.
1: Hello, how
0: y'all feeling?
1: Apparently, you're feeling great over there because I don't know.
0: A little crazy in the studio today. It's September 1st.
1: Did you take your meds today?
0: They waiting for me in the future.
1: Oh, my

0: gosh, man.
1: Well, hopefully you guys are having a good one. Okay, you already know what we're about to get into. Turn up a little vibe, whatever mood you're in. We got it all right here in the afternoon traffic jam.
0: Absolutely. So you know exactly where you need to keep it.
1: Right here, right here. Coming up, we got birthdays and national days. But right now, let's set the tone. Jumping back into the music. It's your girl, Zonup Game.
0: It's your boy, Beezy.
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2: Yeah. Ice.

0: All right, Birthday's a National Day today, September 1st. Oh my gosh, it's September already.
1: Yes, it is. It is finally September. It is the month of all the goats. So what better way to kick it off? Don't roll your eyes over there. What better way to kick it off with this goat, who was just in the most recent, most gross film of this year? Zendaya and Spider-Man.
0: Yes.
1: Yes, yes, yes. And she is a Virgo, by the way, if you didn't know, Zino.

0: actually released on this day, how goated, in September, the very first installment of Kidz Bop. How crazy is that?
1: That's funny.
0: That is funny. Do you know what year, though?
1: I'm not even guessing with you.
0: That's fine. We ain't got to. It was the year 2000.
1: Okay.
0: Which is wild. Kidz Bop is almost 30 years old.
1: I know.
0: That's crazy. It's crazy. It just seemed like yesterday we was listening to
1: the Kidz Bop song. Did you ever buy a Kidz Bop
0: song? I bought one.
1: Was it worth it?
0: Yes, it was worth it. It had one of my favorite songs on it. Now, I don't remember what that song was, but I just remembered my first time listening to it and them altering the words and everything. It was just like, man, that takes a special skill. And then I grew up and learned, like, it really don't take that much of a special skill to flip some words for a song.
1: You a hater now.
0: I'm not a hater. It's just I appreciate what they did and what they're continuing to do for kids. So Kidz Bop is getting ready to be 30.
1: Man.
0: It's close. It's crazy to think about that.
1: We age at the time we're supposed to, according to you.
0: We do.
1: Okay.
0: We do. And as far as your national days today, we had National Forgiveness Day, which is probably the best day to text that ex.
1: Mm-mm.
0: You know, I support. I fully support.
1: Don't do it. Closure is not needed. Leave it where it's at.
0: Sometimes you gotta, you know, sometimes it's a chapter book. And that chapter book is just one chapter. So
1: are
0: sometimes
1: you need to open up that can of worms today?
0: I mean, it's a chapter book and it's one chapter. So once that one chapter is over,
1: on to the next book.
0: Yeah.
1: Okay.
0: Yeah, so you ain't gotta like be in it for the long haul. You know, maybe you just,
1: you know what that old book is? It's in the trash and that's where it belongs.
0: Well, it is exactly where it belongs. But like at the same time, some people have some books that they kept on the shelf that just need some dusting.
1: Y'all, don't believe BZ. Just like leave it alone.
0: You shouldn't leave it alone. I highly encourage you to leave it alone. But if you got one of those ones that was nice and it's just dusty. I'm not knocking it. It's also National Hotel Employee Day.
1: Yeah, shout out to them.
0: So shout out to all the hotel employees. We know you guys don't always

0: I want to thank y'all.
1: After y'all be calling to stay in late, instead of checking out at 11, y'all be wanting to check out at 12, 1, 2, or 3. Mm-hmm. Leaving behind all your stuff. Okay, the fridge still be full with stuff from over the weekend. Liquor, drinks.
0: I wonder what that lost and found be looking like.
1: Man, oh man.
0: I wonder if they found like some really cool stuff.
1: I'm sure.
0: But then again, a lot of people typically call the hotel when they left something, so.
1: And you know what the answer is? We'll check and we'll give you a call, and guess what? You ain't never getting that call back.
0: I don't know people have gotten that call.
1: I don't. But hey, that wraps up our birthdays and national days for today. Got my stuff ahead, so don't go nowhere. It's your girl, Zion of K.
0: It's busy.
1: I'm 584 WJTT.
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13: I'm Storm Team 12's Chief Meteorologist Austin Onick for Power 94 with your right now forecast.
14: More sunshine, even hotter today, looking at a high of 98 with the heat index reaching 104. Tonight, most

0: Clear, low around 75, and for Wednesday, sunny and even hotter, high near 100, heat index up to 108.
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1: With your boy, BZ.
0: All right. It's Tuesday, so you know how we get down.
1: How we get down?
0: We get down with the hottest topics going on.
1: Okay.
0: So either that's locally here in our city, or we take it across the nation or even around the world. Whatever is happening that's hot, we going to be getting into it.
1: The best in the nation.
0: Yeah. So you could just listen or you could call in and share your thoughts with us. Just catch a vibe. And we're going to get into this conversation a little bit later.
1: Okay. Can't wait for it. Make sure you're keeping it locked in here. 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
1: Yeah, yeah, amen, amen, amen. Yo, I ain't got to explain this.

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1: Yeah. 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

0: Ricky Rosé, Big X the plug. 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

0: 594 to be JTT. It's your girl, Sound of K here. Y'all, it's time for us to get into some entertainment news. We begin with the Tupac murder trial. It is over, okay? Dwayne Keefe D. Davis was found guilty of first-degree murder. And this is the specific charge he was charged with. First-degree murder with a deadly weapon with intent to promote, further, or assist a criminal gang in Tupac's killing. He wants an appeal, but he has to wait for that. His sentencing, though, is scheduled for October 13th. He could face life in prison, but of course, I'll keep you updated once we find out. Next up, Chris Brown's ex-housekeeper has won the right to collect a portion of his tour earnings after being attacked by his dog. The sum is reportedly over $13 million. Now, she was awarded some money before, right? But then, now that he's on tour, she's like, let me come and see if I can get a piece of that. And the judge granted it, which is kind of crazy. It's almost like celebrity exploitation. And that we see that not as much, but in this case, I feel like it's not there. Yes, he was wrong for leaving in the first place. Y'all got the money afterwards. Cool. But now you're coming for what he's making off of this tour. I don't like that. But He should have definitely stuck around and took care of it in the first place. I think if he would have stuck around, not only that, took her to the hospital, paid the hospital bills, and was like, if you need to get cosmetic surgery done, I'll take care of it. So it's a learning lesson for him and everybody else around. Last but not least, we're getting new music soon from SZA. She confirms this on social media. This is after a fan commented saying, my year has been hard. Please say you'll return this winter. And SZA replied saying, indeed, I shall. So we are going to be looking ahead to this winter, new music from SZA. When? I don't know specifically. And if it's a project or just a single, I don't know. But of course, when I do, I will let you know. Right now, though, let's get our first look at traffic with the Chattanooga Traffic Network. It's your girl, Zion of K, Power 94 WJTT.
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2: Our latest look outside shows congestion 24 eastbound West Side Drive to Market Street. Keep an eye out for delays in that direction. Otherwise, right now, IFN looks good. 75 north and southbound is also moving smoothly, as is Highway 153 north and southbound. In the Chattanooga Traffic Center, I'm Nick Hughes.
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12: More sunshine, even hotter today, looking at a high of 98 with the heat index reaching 104. Tonight, mostly clear, low around 75. And for Wednesday, sunny and even hotter, high near 100, heat index up to 108.
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1: Our latest look outside shows congestion 24 eastbound West Side Drive to Market Street. Keep an eye out for delays in that direction. Otherwise, right now, IFN looks good. 75 north and southbound is also moving smoothly, as is Highway 153 north and southbound. In the Chattanooga Traffic Center, I'm Nick Hughes.
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12: 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Inside the traffic jam.
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1: On this, I got a side show some congestion, 24 eastbound West Side Drive to Market Street. Keep an eye out for delays in that direction. Otherwise, right now, I-5 looks good. 75 north and southbound is also moving smoothly, as is Highway 153 north and southbound. In the Chattanooga Traffic Center, I'm Nick Hughes.
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2: 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You guys, we're getting ready for that mix with DJ Shy coming up in just a few moments. Let's get into these breaks first, but get ready for the turn up. It's your girls, I'm K, CBZ, for the afternoon traffic jam mix down along with DJ Shy right here on your number one people station. That's Power 94, WJTT.
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3: Y'all know what time it is. We got the top of that hour, baby. It's time for that traffic jam. We about to go up on the Shyway. Let's ride out.
4: Yeah, looking like a trouble when I walk in the building. That mean I got something expensive. Know my friends, they killing. All these I'm killing. Nigga came from a dope dealer. Dirt bike, four wheeler.
3: Y'all know the rules. 10 and 2.
5: I just knew the ceiling, and I'm trying to grind up on a million. And I might kill it if I'm feeling. 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Bring it back, 16 curves on the people. Bank 2B, need pocket like Jabot. 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

0: 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It's your girl, Sound of K.
1: And it's BZ as well.
0: All right, all right. Following that mix from DJ Shy. How you feeling?
1: I feel relaxed.
0: Okay, okay.
1: Mm-hmm. I'm a junk.
0: Okay, it's Tuesday, so we get into some hot topics. Now, I got one. I don't know if you saw, but the U.S. has accepted tons of foreign beef to help ease the cost of groceries when it comes to meat, of course, right? Mm-hmm. But interesting enough, China turned away beef from Argentina over contamination.
1: Right.
0: So while we are now accepting this foreign beef, it's got people feeling a little scared.
1: I would too.
0: You know, even though it's supposed to help us at the register. But one thing I did find, I don't know if you shop at Costco, but Costco reports 0% of their beef coming from Argentina. But there's some, of course, some of that Argentina beef is already in the country.
1: Okay.
0: So what I suggest.
1: Okay.
0: Of course, it's going to take you a long time to grow your own meat, to raise cattle, but visiting some local farms, especially down here in the South, there's a lot of them.
1: They are.
0: So go to a local butcher.
1: Yeah. So you're just going to be asking everybody, hey, did this meat come from overseas?
0: I mean, if they got their own cow, if it's a farm, you got, they got their own cow.
1: Well, I mean, I get that, but I'm just talking about like at restaurants and establishments. Hey.
0: At this point, no. It is what it is. You don't eat it, you know. If we've been eating it this long, but I'm sure people are like, you know, watching out for that.
1: Oh, I'm sure they are. I mean, just like the whole lettuce debacle fiasco.
0: And see how it calmed down?
1: Yeah, because then we learned from where not to get the lettuce from. It was looking bleak for me for a little minute. Half of the foods I ate needed some type of lettuce or spinach.
0: I still got some. I'm not gonna lie, and I accidentally ate some of that, but
1: yeah, terrible.
0: We're fine.
1: Yeah. For now.
0: Another thing, how has AI helped you in ways that you did not know, that you did not expect? So this is coming from a post from Meek Mill, who tweeted, "Nothing teaches me better than AI. I learn things that I've been asking people for years in a simple way."
1: I can see that.
0: Don't act like AI has not taught you anything or done anything for you.
1: It's done things for me, but like, okay. We feel like, has it taught me something? I mean, it hasn't.
0: I said Meek Mill said that. I said, has it helped you in any kind of way?
1: No, I get that. That's what I was thinking, like, because at first you was kind of like, the way I took the question, and it was just like, what has AI done anything that's made things easier for you? And it's like, I mean,
0: of course.
1: Yes, everything.

0: is.
1: No, don't do that, because I actually have an instance where AI did not necessarily help me. So I asked it to help me write something, right? But what I realized, and this is from a transcript of a conversation I was having, what I realized is that even though it wrote it, there's some portions that would have been beneficial that not would have.
2: Humans are still needed.
1: Okay, so that means that AI didn't totally do the whole thing. So there's instances where,
2: you know, 70-30.
1: No.
2: You're right, 80-20.
1: No.
2: Yeah, AI is like 80-20 at this point.
1: Well, I mean, it's not about where the score. It's about check. What did... You could double check, but it's you're still going to need...
2: No, I'm saying like 80-20 that AI does 80% of the work, and that 20% we're going back double checking behind it saying, oh, wait, no, here. It needs this part in it.
1: Even though it can be used to help you and teach you, just, you know, you can never be too sure.
2: Used right.
1: Definitely. But there's some stuff that I didn't know that it could help with. Like, my friend told me, hey, use this to edit your photos. And I was like, yes. I've never thought about that. Yeah. And I did.
2: Yes.
1: But then it made my tattoo go away.
2: I use it all the time for like all my different haircut ideas.
1: So just be careful.
2: But I got one topic too.
1: What's that?
2: And this is like a real important topic. Like, so I'm glad we're saving it for last. As everybody knows, Burger King is doing a collab with Dragon Ball Z. Dragon Ball Z Super, to be more specific. And I just want to know, am I going to look bad going in line asking for it if it's in the kids' meal or whatever, just so I can collect all the figurines?
1: Yes.
2: How am I going to look bad doing that?
1: Go to the drive-thru.
2: That's just like when McDonald's and them was doing Pokemon, and people was getting the cards and stuff from McDonald's.
1: I didn't know too many of those people. But I get it, because that's what you grew up off of and you like it. Mm-hmm. So I would say, if you go in there too much, like if I was an employee, I'm seeing you trying to... No, see, that's a little crazy.
2: How's that crazy? If they give me two Gokus in a row,
1: They were like, again? Well, again, sir?
2: I'm going to have to put them in the Tournament of Power.
1: Oh, my God.
2: Like, hey, like, what's up with you giving me all these Gokus?
1: When is it coming out? When is it dropping?
2: That's an excellent question.
1: So we'll look into that.
2: It's already done it.
1: Okay. Well,
2: I think that, or it's in the upcoming weeks.
1: When are you going? So when you go, you got to post a picture of the toy that you get. Okay, we're gonna see about that, y'all. B's gonna keep us updated.
2: Would it make it better if I had a kid in the car?
1: So you're just gonna kidnap somebody's kid and take him to Burger King?
2: I got people's kids I could use.
1: No. Somebody call me. Hey, can I get your kid to go to Burger King real quick?
2: Yeah, like I'll feed them for you.
1: Absolutely not.
2: They don't get the toy.
1: Right now, though, that wraps up our Topic Tuesday. Let's get an update on these roads with the Chattanooga Traffic Network. It's your girl, Zynum K.
2: It's busy.
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4: Our latest look outside shows congestion 24 eastbound West Side Drive to Market Street. Keep an eye out for delays in that direction. There's also backup Highway 153 southbound and the 75 northbound junction, causing backup to about Shalford Road. Factor in a little bit of delay there too. Otherwise, I-10 looks good, as does 75 north and southbound. In the Chattanooga Traffic Center, I'm Nick Hughes.
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13: I'm Storm Team 12's Chief Meteorologist Austin Onick for Power 94 with your right now forecast.
14: More sunshine, even hotter today, looking at a high of 98 with the heat index reaching 104. Tonight, mostly clear, low around 75. And for Wednesday, sunny and even hotter, high near 100, heat index up to 108.
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1: It's the Beezer.
0: All right, you guys. We want to give a big shout out to one of the staples in the community, the Chattanooga News Chronicle.
1: Yes, and do you know why exactly we're shouting them out, Sonam?
0: Okay, go ahead. I know why, but do you?
1: I do, because okay. It's right here in front of me. So, we are shouting them out because this marks 37 years
0: of
1: powerful storytelling in advocacy. Down there for what they have been doing. They will be hosting an event for their 37th milestone celebration dinner. It's going to be happening September 18th.
0: Yeah.
1: So that's going on this year. And they're going to be celebrating the heart of Chattanooga and the legacy of their long-lasting operating black newspaper.
0: Yep, yep, yep. So you guys, we want to wish a wonderful congratulations out to the Chattanooga News Chronicle and definitely help them celebrate next month if we can.
1: Man, 37 years.
0: I know.
1: They older than me.
0: Think about all the transitions they had to go through.
1: I already know.
0: Storytelling, history, making moments, like, that's big. 37 years, too, remaining and doing something.
1: And still being able to do it in these modern times.
0: Hey, more proud to them.
1: Because ain't no telling how many people actually can
0: do that.
1: Yeah.
0: Right? So we thankful for the last 37, and we're going to look forward to another 37. Shout out to them. Congratulations, Chattanooga News Chronicle.
1: Yes, absolutely. Well, this has been your boy, Beze.
0: And it's your girl, Sonam K.
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3: Our latest look outside shows congestion 24 eastbound from Westside Drive back to Cummings Highway. Keep an eye out for delays in that direction through the downtown area, as well as back up Highway 123 southbound in the 75 northbound junction. Keep an eye out for delay there too. Otherwise, off your end looks good, as does 75 north and southbound. In the Chattanooga Traffic Center, I'm Nick Hughes.
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1: So we're going, right?
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1: Okay. We're going first.
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1: All right. 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
0: While we pick something, you go ahead and make sure you do the same thing too. 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
3: Our latest look outside shows congestion 24 eastbound from Westside Drive back to Cummings Highway. Keep an eye out for delays in that direction through the downtown area, as well as back up Highway 123 southbound in the 75 northbound junction. Keep an eye out for delay there too. Otherwise, off your end looks good, as does 75 north and southbound. In the Chattanooga Traffic Center, I'm Nick Hughes.
2: This has been your Power 94 traffic update from the Tennessee American Water Traffic Center.
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6: 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I turned on the TV. I seen a commercial on my TV. He got billboards up everywhere. You can't get away from him. He on the sides of buses. He's everywhere. Now he's sponsoring stuff. You seen it coming down the timeline. Can't get away from him. We get it. Then the guy on the radio, I really hate him. His voice is irritating. It drives me crazy. I be driving, I be trying to snatch the radio out the car when he come on. He irritates me. Then my kids, he got my kids in it. My kids walking around talking about they gonna bite me. Then my dog, looking at him funny like, I'm ready to get rid of you too. 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
7: 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Jumbo Bucks collectible instant games from the Tennessee Lottery have arrived, and you could win up to $1 million. 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
1: 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It's your girl, Zion of K.
2: And it is your boy, BZ, here.
1: All right. Now, in that 6 o'clock hour, we're coming up. You already know we got that No Cap recap, and we're going to tell you about what giveaway we got going on.
2: Yeah, absolutely. But, Zion, I feel like there's something obvious. I like the way I did that. No. That we're missing.
1: What's obvious?
2: Well, the obvious thing that we're missing, you know how I go live on Instagram, you know, periodically while we're here at work, mm-hmm. giving people kind of the behind the scenes, allowing them to do some shout outs and stuff like that. Well, I came across something very interesting.
1: What's that?
2: Because I got to give a big shout out, mm-hmm. for one, to one of the best color guards in the whole city.
1: Okay.
2: That I have seen.
1: Mm-hmm.
2: And that you can see online as well, because mm-hmm. you want to make sure that you are going to the Sophisticated Silks Instagram page,
1: okay.
2: where they have a video from, I believe it might have been around band camp time,
1: mm-hmm.
2: of them working on some new things for their routine, and I didn't even realize this, they have 1 million views.
1: Okay, shout out to them.
2: Doing their thing, so we got to give a big shout out to everybody that's involved with everything going down over there at the Tyner Pride Marching Band. Shout out to Miss Butler doing her thing with those girls. Also, shout out Miss Tinker for putting on good shows with the band. If you are a band enthusiast, you want to make sure that you are going to check them out at their games, making sure that you're marking Tyner each and every time on your schedule to make sure that those are one of your must-sees.
1: Mm-hmm.
2: So, because we love showing people that we really do keep our ears and eyes to the streets.
1: Mm-hmm.
2: We really do see what's happening. And it also helps when you guys reach out to us and let us know as well, too. So, big shout out to the Sophisticated Silk. Big shout out to the Tyner Pride Marching Band for doing their thing. I'm excited to continue to see all the growth and everything that they have, because I remember once upon a time, Tyner's band was it. Still is, probably.
1: Okay. Well, we got to see what they got going on this upcoming school year, because it just started.
2: It did just start. So for them to have that and for that to be going on over there, were you a part of the band, any?
1: Band, yes, in high school for sure. And I've definitely been around the girls a few times.
2: Have you?
1: Yeah, I have.
2: You got a chance to go out there. Okay, that's pretty cool. I play trombone a little bit. Just a little bit.
1: Are you serious?
2: I'm dead serious. Little dabble. I still got videos. You want to see videos?
1: I do.
2: I bet. I great shot. I'll show you some videos. But again, big shout out to Sophisticated Silk. Make sure that you go check them out on Instagram. That is their Instagram page. It's Sophisticated Silk. They do have a video for 1 million views out there. And you also get a good deep dive insight to a lot of different things that they do over there. So shout out to Tyner Pride Marching Band. But look, make sure that you're keeping it locked in here. It is BZ and Zai here in the afternoon. No Cap coming up soon.
1: It's obvious that you forgot their shout out song, okay? They want to hear this song, y'all. So this next song that we about to play is for them.
2: I like how you did that, though.
1: Exactly.
2: I like how you did that.
1: Mm-hmm.

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0: shit.
1: All right, before it be JTT, it's your girl, Sound of K. You guys, we've got a giveaway coming up. Go ahead.
2: That's the Young MA, if you didn't know, because she knew we had a giveaway coming up.
1: Okay, so it is the Food City Grocery Giveaway.
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1: 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Yep. So you guys, make sure you go ahead and get that. I don't know about you, but I definitely would like my groceries paid. So
2: I feel that.
1: I'm gonna go ahead.
2: That made me think of Lil Terry. Ooh, kill him.
1: Okay, you guys, go ahead and do that. We'll be back in just a few. It's your girls on MK.
2: It's busy.
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4: Our latest look outside shows congestion 24 eastbound from West Side Drive back to Cummings Highway. Keep an eye out for delays in that direction through the downtown area, as well as back up Highway 123 southbound in the 75 northbound junction. Keep an eye out for delay there too. Otherwise, I-49 looks good, as does 75 north and southbound. In the Chattanooga Traffic Center, I'm Nick Hughes.
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16: I'm Storm Team 12's Chief Meteorologist Austin Onick for Power 94 with your right now forecast.
0: More sunshine, even hotter today, looking at a high of 98 with the heat index reaching 104. Tonight, mostly clear, low around 75. And for Wednesday, sunny and even hotter, high near 100, heat index up to 108.
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17: It's time to be outside with the afternoon traffic jam. CBZ and DJ Shy with a 5 o'clock traffic jam mixdown on Power 94 WJTT.

0: JTT. It's your girl, Sonam K.
1: It's your boy, B-Zay.
0: It's time for us to get into that No Cap Recap. Today's September 1st, y'all. September 1st.
1: Yes, September. It's finally here. Time for all the goats to shine. And what better way to start that off than with the one and only Zendaya. It is her birthday today. Mm-hmm. It is also Dr. Phil's birthday today. Mm-hmm. It is also Chanel West Coast's birthday today, excuse me.
0: Okay.
1: And then, of course, today, which I still did not know, back mm-hmm. in the 2000s, mm-hmm. dropped Kidz Bop.
0: Okay, yes.
1: In mm-hmm. September, which is wild. That's very wild. And then as far as your national days today, you got National Hotel Employee Day, so shout out to yes. all the hotel employees. Shout out to mm-hmm. everything y'all do, because I know sometimes we leave them hotel rooms in a mess.
0: And you're about to be one of them. He's really one of them.
1: Not me. Mm-hmm. Not me. But some people. Mm-hmm. And then, Zai doesn't like when I say it, but it's National Forgiveness Day. So, you know, if there's somebody that you feel like, you know, you need to apologize to.
0: I just said you ain't got to do it for an ex. Leave it where it's at.
1: You're right. You don't have to. But, you know, if there's a book on that shelf that's a little dusty and you want to.
0: If it's dusty, leave it. Just.
1: You might need to even go in the trash.
0: You might even got mold on it. You see what I'm saying?
1: Books can't mold, can they?
0: It's paper.
1: I mean, if it gets wet, but if you didn't wet it or anything, and it's just
0: Moisture in the air.
1: Okay, but then why wouldn't the library be full of moldy books then?
0: They might have a great filtration system.
1: Who's to say I don't have a diffuser at the crib?
0: So you got dusty books.
1: I mean, I got books. They ain't dusty.
0: Keep going.
1: That was it. And I don't mean books in the sense of like X's and stuff like that. That's not what I meant. Like, I legit got books.
0: So you got both.
1: Because I'm smart. No.
0: That's okay. But we gonna tell them. Look, I'm telling y'all, BZ is a butthole for real. You might need to call some people and get some forgiveness. You might need to.
1: I might.
0: This day for you.
1: Forgive me, please.
0: This day for you more than anything.
1: Forgive me, everybody.
0: That wasn't sincere.
1: You know what? Go ahead, continue with your
0: On the entertainment side, Tupac murder trial is over. Dwayne Keefe D. Davis was found guilty of first degree murder. His sentencing is scheduled for October 13th. He could face life in prison, but of course, when that day comes, I'll let you know what happens. Chris Brown's ex-housekeeper has won the right to collect a portion of his tour earnings. So she was awarded $13 million from the attack from his dog. And in court, it was revealed that he left right after that happened. Right. So I'm saying, yes, I see where he had gone wrong. And $13 million is a little bit high, but he left. What he should have done was stayed.
1: Exactly.
0: Took care of the expenses from that, even if she wanted cosmetic surgery to fix

0: the scarring.
1: Right.
0: But he didn't. Now, it's a little bit greedy, though. After the $13 million was awarded, she's now coming from the money he will make from this tour. It's just like, can Chris Brown catch a break?
1: To me, there's, like, do we not have laws and set that says, like, okay, you can't, like, there should be, like, an exploit law to where after you got your settlement and your money from the initial of everything, once that person starts to do something else and do something else for themselves to try to recover themselves from that expense,
0: that's true.
1: You shouldn't be able to now try to dip your hand in that pocket, because then what's going to stop you from in 5 years he does it again?
0: That's true. It's greed, man. Greed.
1: It is.
0: Last but not least, we're getting new music from SZA. She promises new music this winter.
1: Okay.
0: So we're looking forward to that.
1: What about that Rihanna album?
0: I don't know. I have more hope in SZA on that than Rihanna. But we'll see. That right there wraps up the No Cap Recap. It's your girl, Sign of K.
1: It's your boy, Beezy.
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4: 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Mm-hmm. Dude at the airport, too. So when she see him, she flipped the hell out like a groupie. Like, I'm like, bro, what? I'm talking about screaming. I'm trying to tell her, like, hey, it's time to get on the plane while you over there trying to be a groupie.
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7: 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And she had an attitude all night. She was like, oh, you all on her stuff? I'm like, no, I'm not. And then she just kept on talking. I just turned around and said, if you don't want me, then don't talk to me.
6: Chattanooga, what it do, baby? 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
9: You know who I can't stand? I can't stand Top Dog. Every time I turn on the radio, I hear him. Now he's on TV. I turned on the TV. I seen a commercial on my TV. He got billboards up everywhere. You can't get away from him. He on the sides of buses. He's everywhere. Now he's sponsoring stuff. You seen it coming down the timeline. Can't get away from him. We get it. Then the guy on the radio, I really hate him. His voice is irritating. It drives me crazy. I be driving, I be trying to snatch the radio out the car when he come on. He irritates me. Then my kids, he got my kids in it. My kids walking around talking about they gonna bite me. Then my dog, looking at him funny like, I'm ready to get rid of you too. Get away from me. Please deliver this message to Top Dog. Tell him whatever point you was trying to prove, you proved it. If you get into an accident, that's who you call.
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Virgo Bash, Saturday, September 12th. Ladies must be 25 and up to enter. Fellas, 30 and up. 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
1: 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In fact, I'll beat any

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0: 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Right now, you are going up the Shy Way with your boy DJ Shy. So that means don't touch nothing. Stay right here locked in with me.
1: 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We the best music.
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4: 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Now he's on TV. I turned on the TV. I seen a commercial on my TV. 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You can't get away from him. He on the sides of buses. 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Now he's sponsoring stuff, you seen it coming down the timeline. Can't get away from him, we get it. Then the guy on the radio, I really hate him. 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Then my kids, he got my kids in it. My kids walking around talking about they gonna bite me. 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

0: Power 94 WJTT, it's your boy DJ Shy. Right now, we're turning up the Shy Way, so don't you touch that dial at all. 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
6: 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You might have cyclosporiasis, an intestinal illness caused by a parasite linked